0: working until the project is complete or weather brings construction to an end for the season. Any unfinished work is expected to resume in the second quarter of 2027. Fort McMurray residents have until October 31st to comment on a possible expansion of designated OHV routes. The RMWB is looking at connections in four areas after making its Apisand pilot permanent earlier this year. Riders using approved municipal roads will follow specific safety rules. Those include a 30-kilometer-per-hour speed limit, helmets, insurance, registration, and a valid Class 5 driver's license. Residents have a free option for clearing hazardous materials out of their homes this Saturday. Wood Buffalo's annual roundup accepts items including gasoline, diesel, paint, bear spray, and propane tanks. The collection runs from 10 a.m. to 2 p.m. at Centerfire Place. The municipality says these materials should not go in regular garbage or recycling bins. And Fort McMurray now has a new Indigenous-led program combining permanent housing with health care and other supports. The 31-unit Tawau development was officially opened by the Wood Buffalo Wellness Society. It is designed for people experiencing chronic homelessness and complex barriers to independent living. The program provides on-site nursing and clinical support, along with services aimed at helping residents maintain stable housing and strengthen their independence. You can always access your local and Canadian news by downloading our app or visiting play1037.ca. That's what's trending on Play. I'm Corey Atkinson.
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2: Tonight, periods of rain with risk of a thunderstorm. Wind west 20 kilometers an hour, gusting to 40, low of 8. Friday, periods of rain ending near noon. Wind northwest 20 with gusts to 40, temperature steady near 8 degrees. Saturday, a mix of sun and cloud, high 14. Sunday, sunshine, high 18. And Monday, cloudy with a high of 12.
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1: I wouldn't say that I enjoy when other people suffer, but sometimes other people suffer, and it certainly makes my life more interesting. For example, one of my friends is going through a little bit of a breakup at the moment, which means I get to help with house hunting, and I love house hunting. Sorry that your relationship fell apart, but I love checking rental websites to find what's in your budget and in a neighborhood that you might enjoy. It's like a fun little activity. When I have to do it for myself, that's torture. That's awful. I have to think about the needs of myself and my family. That's so much pressure. But when it's just a buddy of mine, hey, that's awesome. Check out this place. The previous owner painted the walls pink. If that doesn't take your mind off of the breakup, I don't know what will.
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1: Earlier this week, Apple announced the brand new iPhone 18 Pro and iPhone 18 Pro Max, which will feature the longest battery life ever on an iPhone. Dude, I hope so. Stop bringing it up like that's a big selling point for the device. Every new phone should have a better battery than the last phone. That's not groundbreaking technology at this point. That's the expectation. Matter of fact, if I find out any phone, for that matter, has a worse battery than the last phone that they made, I'm not getting the new phone. What am I supposed to do with it? Watch 10 TikToks, let it die by 2 p.m. and spend the rest of my day looking for an outlet to charge it like I'm in junior high again? I don't think so.
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3: 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Having a good night. Let's do this.
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have it written down in my notes for the show tonight that I was going to use this time to talk about the fact that the U.S. is going to put a ban on dairy products, most alcoholic beverages, and motorcycles being imported from Canada. What a silly thing for me to think I can talk about. What insight do I have to offer on the trade war happening between these two nations? I'm not John Stewart. I don't have a clever political take. I think that it's bad that we can't get the stuff we want and that they won't get the stuff that they want. Oh, you want things to go well? That's groundbreaking, Connor.

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1: In a new documentary about Elon Musk, you know Elon Musk, the guy who decided to buy Twitter and then promptly ruined Twitter despite renaming it X, even though everybody still refers to it as Twitter, that Elon Musk. Anyways, he's the star of a new documentary titled Musk. And in that documentary, his ex-girlfriend reveals that Elon Musk once sent her a text message saying he needed, and I quote, a legion of children before the Civil War. I don't like where this man's head is at. You've got to refer to the children, at the very least, as your family. I would like a family with children before the Civil War. A legion? The legion's supposed to be like a cool nonprofit for veterans, not a bunch of child soldiers.
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1: I'm Corey Atkinson. Here's what's trending on Play. What Buffalo RCMP are reminding residents to be cautious when answering the door following an alleged sexual assault involving a food delivery driver. John Tupper has more.
2: Police say the incident happened during a delivery in May. A 34-year-old Fort McMurray man has since been charged with sexual assault. RCMP say the incident appears to be isolated. The allegations have not yet been proven in court. For Harvard Media News, I'm John Tupper.
1: Road work near Fort McKay is being rescheduled around a major CNRL shutdown. Wood Buffalo Paving will begin milling and paving north of the CNRL turnoff on September 21st. Work between Highway 63 and the turnoff is expected to begin after the shutdown ends around October 3rd. The municipality says drivers should expect delays. Designated off-highway vehicle routes could be coming to more Fort McMurray neighborhoods. The RMWB is considering expanding its OHV bylaw beyond Abisand. Potential routes are being explored in Timberley, Parsons Creek North, Waterways, and Wood Buffalo. The municipality says the goal is safer access to provincial trails while reducing illegal riding on municipal trails and green spaces. Old electronics, batteries, and household chemicals can be dropped off for free in Fort McMurray this weekend. The municipality's hazardous waste roundup runs Saturday from 10 a.m. to 2 p.m. at Centerfire Place. TVs, computers, tools, and even solar panels are accepted. The event is sponsored by the Alberta Recycling Management Authority. More Alberta students will be screened for learning gaps in math and reading this year. Education and Child Care Minister Dimitrios Nikolaidis says the screening can identify problems before they become larger challenges. And people facing chronic homelessness now have a new supportive housing option in Fort McMurray. The Wood Buffalo Wellness Society has opened the 31-unit TOWOW program. It combines permanent housing with on-site nursing, clinical care, and individualized supports. Residents can also access addiction and mental health services, life skills development, and cultural opportunities. 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That's what's trending on Play. 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
3: Tonight, periods of rain with risk of a thunderstorm. Wind west 20 kilometers an hour, gusting to 40, low of 8. Friday, periods of rain ending near noon. Wind northwest 20 with gusts to 40. Temperature steady near 8 degrees. Saturday, a mix of sun and cloud, high 14. Sunday, sunshine, high 18. And Monday, cloudy with a high of 12.
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1: Quick shout out to the kids with stress toys. Every single one of you little freaks squeezing those sticks of butter and the cubes made of jelly and basically anything else that you've got going on. People are misunderstanding your game. They don't know that you've got it figured out. I recently bought myself a couple of these fidgets to keep at my work desk, and it has been life-changing. I mean that in a serious way. Stress balls? What are stress balls? A little bit of foam that my fingers dig into and then they're ruined within 24 hours? Pfft, awful. A stick of butter that's made out of foam? It's funny. It relieves my stress. It's a conversation starter. Better yet, those like Neatos. This isn't like an ad, by the way. I'm just saying that I had undiagnosed ADHD until I was in my 20s. And if I had any of this stuff when I was a teenager, I might have been able to focus on my schoolwork. So if you're one of those kids with those fidget toys right now, congratulations. You're 10 steps ahead of me.
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2: Sydney Sweeney. You know Sydney Sweeney. She's that actress that's fine in whatever projects she's a part of, and then really controversial in basically every single ad that she's a part of. Well, Sydney Sweeney recently went fully nude in a provocative ad for a new sports trading app. And it's like we've never left 2003. Why am I living in the year 2026 and we still think that the number one marketing move is just to find a lady, put her on camera, and get her naked? Sydney Sweeney being naked has nothing to do with sports. Oh, she covers her boobies with the football, and then there's a shot of her wearing hockey pads and nothing else. Well, that's not going to protect her against a puck flying 50 miles an hour straight at her chest, is it? Are we 12? Or am I the only one that cares about safety and sports anymore?
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0: 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I don't know what to do.
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1: After experiencing a manic episode that led to some religious delusions, a man is suing OpenAI because he told ChatGPT that he was feeling delusional, and ChatGPT insisted that he was Jesus. And now there is two ways to understand this story. You know, the first and most direct version, we all understand the religious implications of this. We don't need to dig into it. That is upsetting and wrong and bad for a company to do. The second option is also not so good. We've got Jesus Sanchez on the Blue Jays or Jesus Luzardo on the Philadelphia Phillies. Religious psychosis aside, ChatGPT shouldn't be convincing you that you are a star MLB player. You could pull something.
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1: Police in Miami have had to arrest a woman after she threw a bucket of poop on her neighbor after accusing them of sleeping with her husband. There's a lot to unpack here, and most of it none of us want to unpack because, you know, germs, but I feel like the situation itself was approached all wrong. Because even if your partner is cheating with you on the neighbor, why do you want to throw the bucket at them? Isn't he the one that was doing all the bad? Like, he's the guy that you should be upset with, not the neighbor. For all I know, they don't even understand that you're married. They might not, they could have a pure heart and fine intentions. And you're throwing the poop at them and not your husband? Also, don't throw poop at your husband. While we're on this topic, don't throw poop at anyone. If you're this upset, just get a divorce.
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0: what was my plan with the show tonight? There's like three different things that I have written down that I can't remember what I was going to talk about. And for this particular break, for this section of the show, I forgot to write anything down at all. You ever have one of those days at work where you're like, I am really killing it today. I'm having such a good time. And then you get to the last like half an hour of your day and you look at your to-do list and you didn't accomplish anything at all? That's what is happening to me right now. I swear, I thought I had this all planned and prepped out. Today was going to be really cool and entertaining, like I always am. But instead, here I am vamping about how unprepared I am. I hope it's relatable. It's still embarrassing for me. I've opened up the door to my mind for you, and I'm sorry. I forgot to tidy things up.
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1: I don't think I'm so excited about the future anymore. When I was a kid, I thought that there would be really cool stuff like teleportation and flying cars and those little meals from Spy Kids that you put into the microwave and they turn into a full gourmet dinner. And it's not sad, like a hungry man. But instead, I'm hearing about investors who are now convinced that Pokemon cards will be the currency after an apocalypse. Why are we theorizing about the currency after an apocalypse? How bad are things right now? And why is the new money my hobby from when I was 5 years old? I understand a lot of people are just getting interested in Pokemon cards now because of the resale value. You don't understand. I used to look outside of my school bus window and dream of finding a Charmander in the grass next to my house, and I would have to catch it, otherwise his tail would light the entire farm on fire. Let that sink in. I would rather have a future where a Charmander burned down my family's home than live in a future where I have to exchange those cards for my groceries.
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11: Tonight, periods of rain with risk of a thunderstorm. Wind west, 20 kilometers an hour, gusting to 40, low of 8. Friday, periods of rain ending near noon. Wind northwest, 20 with gusts to 40. Temperature steady near 8 degrees. Saturday, a mix of sun and cloud, high 14. Sunday, sunshine, high 18. And Monday, cloudy with a high of 12.
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1: You remember Flock, those cameras that we've been talking about a lot lately? They're weird surveillance tools that identify your facial features and literally every identifying part of your vehicle so that they can track you day to day, and they're being abused by people who use them so that they can track people they have crushes on, and it's like a whole thing, morally speaking. Anyways, staff members for Flock have now phoned police on multiple reporters who have filmed them installing these cameras in public. Irony? I think so. It's a little bit funny that you're actively installing a surveillance tool and you're getting upset at people who work for the news reporting on that because they're recording you. You know what that camera you're installing does, right? Like, what am I gonna do? Sue you for eavesdropping on the radio when I played in public? Come on.
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A new study has found that a specific drug for arthritis is demonstrating substantial hair regrowth in 1,400 different alopecia patients. If you're unfamiliar with alopecia, it's that condition where you're completely smooth, like a dolphin. You don't have any hair on your body. But if you take this particular arthritis drug, you're going to get that hair back. And I'm willing to bet your wrists will feel amazing.

0: 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And on September the 19th, the 9th annual hospital bed races will hit up Syncrude Athletic Park starting at noon. And finally, September the 20th, the Inner Pipeline Fort McMurray Marathon taking over McDonald Island Park and Wood Buffalo. Races are sold out, but you can come on out and cheer on your hometown crew.
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1: My daughter keeps on getting bitten at daycare. When my wife and I signed her up for this particular daycare, we got a little handout for the parents. And part of that handout goes over the details of what happens when your child bites another child and like how they need to go step by step to correct that behavior. But immediately after this section was a little bit about how you would need to talk to your child if they were being bitten multiple times. And I'm not proud to admit that I did laugh about that with my wife. I said, that's kind of funny. What do you mean you have to talk to your child to tell them, stop getting bitten? That's ridiculous. If your hand is in your friend's mouth, take it out. It should be that simple. And I stand by those points, but it turns out when you're telling them to a two-year-old, the only words she's hearing are, put your hand in your friend's mouth. And that's the opposite of what we're going for right now.
2: Let's go. Let's kick off the night.
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1: Rumor has it that Jimmy Kimmel's late night show is going to end in 2027 after 24 years on air. There are no substantial reports verifying this right now, but there are multiple rumors leaking out from ABC, multiple sources saying that Jimmy Kimmel's show is going to be coming to an end, and it wouldn't be that surprising. Conan took himself off air, almost 10 years ago at this point. Stephen Colbert just had his show canceled, and I think that Jimmy Kimmel's might be the next to go for very similar reasons. Now, I was going to make a joke about how I should take his place, but I'm not gonna lie, you guys. Tonight has not been an award-winning performance from your boy. So maybe I'm not going to be the next Jimmy Kimmel, but maybe I will be the next guy standing at a podium next to Jimmy Kimmel. I can't host the show, but I'll laugh at the jokes he tells.
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0: Play weather.
9: Tonight, periods of rain with risk of a thunderstorm. Wind west 20 kilometers an hour, gusting to 40, low of 8. Friday, periods of rain ending near noon. Wind northwest 20 with gusts to 40. Temperature steady near 8 degrees. Saturday, a mix of sun and cloud, high 14. Sunday, sunshine, high 18. And Monday, cloudy with a high of 12.
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0: There's officially been a Canadian sighting of the Cat in the Hat. If you're not keeping up with this story, it's been unraveling over multiple weeks. The Cat in the Hat is the new scary clown. You remember 2016, where there were all those videos of people wearing scary clown makeup out on the streets, terrifying folks in their neighborhoods? Well, now people are back at it, dressing up like the Cat in the Hat. So this Halloween, I'm being serious right now. This is weird that I need to genuinely warn you about this, but if you're out this Halloween and you see somebody dressed as the Cat in the Hat, notice them. There is a non-zero chance that they're up to something suspicious, which I will say is also true for the real Cat in the Hat. Have you seen that movie? The man was a menace.
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1: Earlier this week, Apple announced the brand new iPhone 18 Pro and iPhone 18 Pro Max, which will feature the longest battery life ever on an iPhone. Dude, I hope so. Stop bringing it up like that's a big selling point for the device. Every new phone should have a better battery than the last phone. That's not groundbreaking technology at this point. That's the expectation. Matter of fact, if I find out any phone, for that matter, has a worse battery than the last phone that they made, I'm not getting the new phone. What am I supposed to do with it? Watch 10 TikToks, let it die by 2 p.m. and spend the rest of my day looking for an outlet to charge it like I'm in junior high again? I don't think so.
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1: Hockey season is almost here. Your Fort McMurray Oil Barons get the 2026-27 season started on the road September 18th and 19th in Lloydminster against the Bobcats. Then it's time to come home. The home opener goes Friday, September the 25th at 7 p.m. against the Drayton Valley Thunder. And don't just show up for the puck drop. The pregame tailgate party gets going at 5 p.m. until puck drop. We're talking hot dogs, bouncy castles, and a chance to meet your 2026-27 Oil Barons. 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The Fort McMurray Ravens are hitting the field Saturday, September 19th at SMS Equipment Place at McDonald Island Park. 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
1: 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And finally, September the 20th, the Interpipeline Fort McMurray Marathon taking over McDonald Island Park and Wood Buffalo. 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
1: Hockey season is almost here. Your Fort McMurray Oil Barons get the 2026-27 season started on the road September 18th and 19th in Lloydminster against the Bobcats. Then it's time to come home. The home opener goes Friday, September the 25th at 7 p.m. against the Drayton Valley Thunder. And don't just show up for the puck drop. The pregame tailgate party gets going at 5 p.m. until puck drop. We're talking hot dogs, bouncy castles, and a chance to meet your 2026-27 Oil Barons. Bring the family out, get there early, and get fired up for another season of Oil Barons hockey. The Fort McMurray Ravens are hitting the field Saturday, September 19th at SMS Equipment Place at McDonald Island Park. The U13s kick things off at 12:30, followed by the U16s at 3 p.m. And then on Sunday, September the 20th, it's the Inner Pipeline Fort McMurray Marathon. Registration is sold out, but that doesn't mean you can't come be part of it. Get out along the route, make some noise, and cheer on your favorite runners as they tackle the marathon.
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1: Ah, dirty. 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
1: I'm John.
2: I'm Marina.
1: Marina, what's going on?
2: Morning. Happy Friday.
1: Yes, we made it.
2: We made it to the end of the week. This week felt really long, and for you, probably not.
1: It felt like I haven't been at work ever.
2: You had a very short week,
1: yeah,
2: but
1: I did.
2: Think... added on to the fact that you weren't here doing the show alone, I think it made the week feel a little bit longer.
1: Listen, that's completely fair.
2: And then we get the weather and the cold.
1: Man.
2: Like, the high today is 10 degrees and we're already there.
1: Congrats, everybody. It doesn't feel like 10 degrees outside.
2: It actually
1: right
2: feels
1: now.
2: Warmer, which is nice.
1: Yeah.
2: A little bit wet outside, which, you know, it's better than the white stuff.
1: I mean, the ones who park outside understand how our cars react.
2: Yeah.
1: But not all of us have... underground heated parking.
2: Now, I will say, for anybody who has plants outside, bring them in, because we do have a risk of frost tonight. That first frost is going to ruin your plants.
1: There you go.
2: Bring them in.
1: From now until presumably August, we're going to have frost.
2: Yeah, pretty much.
1: Jeez, dude. That came quick.
2: Yeah, we're going down to +2 tonight. Tomorrow's going to be +3, like Tuesday +1. I mean, it's just going to be...
1: Yeah, that's not great.
2: Cold. So, I mean, good news is that if you're like me and you have one of those air conditioners out in your windows, you can pretty much take it out now.
1: Yeah. Okay. Yeah. I don't.
2: We do have a couple of days, you know, 21 degrees one day, but it's probably going to go down to -1 overnight.

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0: That's right. Right after Daily Win. So around 8:20 will be Marina and one lucky contestant face-to-face, head-to-head battle on Family Food.
1: The food.
0: The food.
1: Seven. No, I don't know why I keep wanting to say the phone number. I think because we say it all the time.
0: Oh, no, that's fair.
1: 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We're not texting this in.
0: No.
1: We're going to the Facebook page. We're filling out the survey at the very bottom. You can decide whether you want to potentially play against me
0: you
1: or
0: could.
1: Not play against me.
0: That's right.
1: That's all you got to do.
0: That's it. 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
1: I'm Corey Atkinson. Here's what's trending on Play. Wood Buffalo is marking the 25th anniversary of the September 11th terrorist attacks today with its annual Fallen Firefighter Memorial. The public ceremony will bring together the Fort McMurray Honor Guard and Fire Department to pay tribute to firefighters who have died in the line of duty. Seating begins at 10 this morning at Fire Hall 5 on Sapre Creek Trail, with the ceremony beginning at 10:30. Fort McMurray's Junior Forest Ranger crew is wrapping up a successful summer season. Alberta Wildfire says the seven-week program gives youth hands-on experience in forestry, wildfire operations, and teamwork. The local crew also competed in the Bull of the Woods competition last month, where it received the safety award for the season. Recruitment for next summer's Junior Forest Ranger program begins early next year. Wood Buffalo RCMP are asking for the public's help in finding a missing 16-year-old girl. Police say Malia Boudreau was last seen September 8th in Fort McMurray's Thickwood neighborhood. RCMP say there is general concern for her well-being. Malia is described as 5'4" and 90 pounds, with brown eyes and medium-length brown hair. The wildfire danger remains very high in the Fort McMurray forest area, with extreme conditions in some parts of the region. John Tupper gives us the details.
2: Alberta Wildfire says fires can start easily and spread quickly under these conditions. A fire advisory remains in effect for the entire forest area, while a fire restriction is in place in Wood Buffalo National Park. People spending time outdoors are being urged to use extra caution. For Harvard Media News, I'm John Tupper.
1: And a winning split ticket worth nearly $67,000 is waiting to be claimed following the Wood Buffalo Rib Fest weekend. The 50-50 raffle raised more than $133,000, with ticket D23656 selected as the winner. The Local Hero Foundation and CMHA Wood Buffalo will each receive more than $33,000 from the remaining proceeds. The winning ticket holder has 30 days to claim the prize. 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
1: I'm Corey Atkinson with your look at sports. The Fort McMurray Oil Barons dropped a 3-2 overtime preseason game to the Extreme in Devon. Dawson Butler scored both goals for the Mob. The Oil Barons will finish up their preseason with games in Camrose tonight and Drayton Valley tomorrow night. Sport Wood Buffalo has announced its 2026 Multisport Award winners, recognizing athletes, coaches, volunteers, and organizations across the region. Winners include Female Athlete of the Year Stacey Belfer in Jiu-Jitsu, Male Athlete of the Year Reed Nicholson in Volleyball, and Team of the Year the U-13 Fort McMurray Ravens. The awards will be presented October 3rd in Fort McMurray. The Toronto Blue Jays will open a 6-game homestand tonight against the Baltimore Orioles. The Jays are 1 game behind Cleveland for the final wildcard spot. Max Scherzer will get the ball for the Jays, while the Orioles will have former Jay Chris Bassett on the mound. And more than a dozen former hockey players are suing the University of Michigan, saying their coach and staff knew about sexual hazing with the program. The plaintiffs are 16 men who played at the school between 1984 and 2017. The university denies responsibility, and former head coach Red Berenson said no one complained to him. That's your look at sports. I'm Corey Atkinson.
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3: Right now, 10 degrees, some light rain coming on down. Today, we're going to see periods of rain ending near noon. Then it'll be mainly cloudy with a 30% chance of showers. Tonight, going all the way down to +2. Another 30% chance of showers and some winds gusting to 50.
4: Don't forget about that risk of frost.
3: Risk of frost, everybody. You hear +2. I mean, use your brain.
4: Saturday, 30% chance of showers and a high of 13. Overnight, clear and a low of +3.
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0: We're going to stop the music just for, you know, a little bit while we talk and do the stuff that we get paid to do. But I do want to talk about the SPCA and those 98 puppies.
1: Yes.
0: I might be going to get one after I'm done on my live on location today. We're going to test over the weekend, see how the puppy does. And if all goes well, if, you know, my thing is there's two things. There's the cats.
1: Yep.
0: With the big dogs that I've tried to foster, they didn't come out of my bedroom.
1: Correct.
0: Tigger, you know, got a little bit used to Motley last time, but Piglet, I didn't see Piglet the entire time.
1: He was,
0: I had to feed him from my hand from behind my bed.
1: Yeah, he was stowed away.
0: He was right hidden. But the thing is with this puppy, my cats are bigger.
1: Yes.
0: Yes. Dog. So I'm hoping that they're going to be okay with it. Like I said, Melanie reached out to me and said, do you want to test this over the weekend? So that's going to happen. I've got the little crate set up. If all goes well, my plan is to get some like AstroTurf to put on my patio to like teach him to go to the bathroom outside.
1: Yeah.
0: Because I am a little bit nervous about the carpet, as you know. The carpet in our studio got a little bit wet when the puppies were here last Wednesday.
1: Just the slightest.
0: Just a little bit. Yeah. So I am a little bit concerned about my carpet, but that's okay.
1: It is.
0: There are ways around it. We'll get some puppy pads, some AstroTurf.
1: Damn straight.
0: I'll bring him to work with me so he can do it on this carpet, not my car. I'm just kidding.
1: Oh. You had me there.
0: And the thing too, like I know that you're not big on dogs, but if I do have to bring him to work with me in the mornings, he's small, you're not too scared, and I can probably just put him in another one of the studios.
1: Well, that's what I suggested for that last dog.
0: And let him do, because he's a pretty good distraction. That's
1: Sure. The last dog was in here.
0: I tried once, and we could hear him through the walls.
1: So, put him on the next studio down.
0: So that's what's happening once I'm done my live on location today after 2 p.m.
1: Nobody loves to spend more money long-term than you, I think.
0: I'm not spending any money.
1: Long term.
0: Oh, long term. Yeah.
1: I think nobody loves, I mean, you got a brand new

0: stuff. Like, that's a pretty penny. And you already have two cats.
1: Yeah.
0: But listen, power to you.
1: Thanks, bud.
0: I'm so glad you're going to have two cats and one dog in an apartment building. I do apologize for all your neighbors.
1: And 11 fish.
0: Yeah. Oh, my God. How are your fish still alive?
1: Oh, I do have an update, quick update on my fish tank. All my fish are still alive.
0: How?
1: I think my final snail has died. I'm going to check to see if he's in the same spot today, if he is. Because it's looking a little murky in there, and it never usually does because I got the snails.
0: Are you going to get another snails?
1: I have to. You probably three more.
0: I can't wait for all your fish to collectively die on one day. And that's not me being a dick. It's me being like, hey, that's fish. That's how fish work.
1: I am a little shocked that there's all 11 of them.
0: I'm saying. It's almost been a year.
1: Yeah. I'd say it's been over a year at this point. Yeah. Well, some of them in the beginning had bit the dust, and then I'd replace them. So there are definitely some OGs in there.
0: That's crazy.
1: And all 11 are still kicking it.
0: Do they get bigger? Have you noticed them getting any bigger?
1: In the beginning, I noticed them get a little bigger. Some, like the little green one was so tiny. Yeah. It was like a little pea, a little edamame bean or something. So cute. Actually, that is one of their names, by the way. One of the green ones is edamame.
0: Well, good news. We got baby no money right here. No, we don't.

0: This is
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0: know if you saw the news about this, but there is a little boat that was found in Parsons Creek. And this boat has a note on it. So it's just a little tiny, like, toy boat.
1: Yep.
0: But it's got this note on it from a kid named Sebastian. And the boat was set sail back in July, has little figures on it, fishing gear, and then a handwritten note for anyone who finds it. So the note says, "Hi, my name is Sebastian. Please, can you push back? We are trying to get to Nunavut. Thank you." And then another one says, I hope I say this right, "Tuktoyatuk or bust." And then it asks whoever finds it to give it a push. And it's got contact information and the promise of a reward for getting in touch as well.
1: Interesting.
0: So somebody, it's looking like somebody in Parsons Creek found this little boat and pushed it back out to continue on its adventure all the way to Nunavut.
1: Interesting.
0: Isn't that cool?
1: Yeah.
0: I wish I found it.
1: I wonder how long it's going to take for it to get to Nunavut.
0: Well, I don't know where it set sail from.
1: Yep.
0: Right? That's not on the letter. I mean, it could be on the letter, like with his address and stuff, but they didn't share that. Yeah. I don't think they want to dox this kid, you know, which makes sense. But it's obviously been going for quite some time since July. Mm-hmm. So it's had to have made it pretty far.
1: It's got to make it there before, like, November.
0: Before it freezes.
1: Yeah.
0: I'd say more like, yeah, November's pretty safe.
1: Right.
0: We get this first snow in October and then it starts getting cold. Well, did the river freeze?
1: I couldn't tell you.
0: I think it was a little later last year.
1: No idea.
0: So hopefully Mother Nature just cooperates for Sebastian, because I think this is super awesome.
1: I wonder what happens when it reaches Nunavut. Like, is that just end goal for him? Like, is all
0: that's
1: he wants?
0: Yeah.
1: All he wants is for it to reach Nunavut.
0: Yeah, that's his end goal. And then, of course, once it reaches Nunavut and somebody finds it, hopefully somebody finds it and it's not just like, you know, stuck up against some iceberg or something.
1: Polar bear eats it. I'll be honest. I don't know what lives in Nunavut.
0: But yeah, pretty cool. And then, of course, because he's got his address on there, the person from Nunavut who finds it will reach out. I just really hope that somebody doesn't take it out of the water when they find it. You know, I hope that they do what the letter says.
1: Well, the second I heard Parsons Creek, in my mind, I was like,
0: the
1: does
0: pond?
1: The kid live in Parsons Creek?
0: I thought about the pond.
1: He put it in the pond with the leeches.
0: Ooh, the leeches.
1: But no, listen, that's cool.
0: Yeah, super cool. So it's heading up to Nunavut right now.

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2: I'm Corey Atkinson. Here's what's trending on Play. Today marks 25 years since the September 11th terrorist attacks killed nearly 3,000 people in the United States. Among those who died were 343 members of the New York City Fire Department responding to the World Trade Center. Regional Emergency Services will mark the anniversary this morning with Fort McMurray's annual Fallen Firefighter Memorial. The public ceremony begins at 10:30 at Fire Hall 5. A group of local junior forest rangers is being recognized for its achievements this summer. Alberta Wildfire says the Fort McMurray crew earned the safety award while competing in the Bull of the Woods competition last month. A senior member of the crew, Christina, was also selected as this year's junior forest ranger bursary recipient. Alberta Wildfire praised the crew's hard work, dedication, and teamwork throughout the season. The search is continuing for a 16-year-old girl missing from Fort McMurray. Wood Buffalo RCMP say Malaya Boudreaux was last seen Tuesday in the Thickwood neighborhood. She was wearing a dark hooded sweater, Hello Kitty pajama pants, camouflage shoes, and a black backpack. Police say there is general concern for her well-being and are asking anyone with information to contact RCMP. Wood Buffalo residents are being asked to share their experiences with local emergency medical services. Regional Emergency Services says the feedback will help identify ways to improve ambulance care across the region. Residents can comment on the speed of service, communication with patients, and whether care was respectful and inclusive. Feedback is being collected throughout September and October, both online and at community events. And more than $66,000 is going to two Wood Buffalo organizations following this year's winning split 50-50. The raffle raised more than $133,000 during the Wood Buffalo Ribfest weekend. The Local Hero Foundation and CMHA Wood Buffalo will each receive more than $33,000. Local Hero says its funding supports critical air medical transportation, while CMHA says its share will support local mental health programs. You can always access your local and Canadian news by downloading our app or visiting play1037.ca. That's what's trending on Play. I'm Corey Atkinson.
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0: Play traffic and weather.
4: Right now, 10 degrees, some light rain coming on down. Today, we're going to see periods of rain ending near noon. Then it'll be mainly cloudy with a 30% chance of showers. Tonight, going all the way down to plus 2. Another 30% chance of showers and some winds gusting to 50.
5: Don't forget about that risk of frost.
4: Risk of frost, everybody. You hear plus 2. I mean, use your brain.
5: Saturday, 30% chance of showers and a high of 13. Overnight, clear and a low of plus 3.
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0: every single weekday around 7:40, we like to give you a birthday shout out. Today's a little different, so here's how it works.
1: Well, we'll take birthdays for today, that being September 11th, but we'll also take birthdays for September 12th and the 13th, because we don't want to forget about the birthdays on the weekend.
0: Of course we don't.
1: Best kind of birthdays.
0: Yeah, yeah. I think the hierarchy goes birthday on a Friday, Saturday, and then Sunday and Monday are pretty much the same.
1: You think Friday's better than Saturday?
0: Oh, yeah. Because
1: why?
0: Friday, you finish whatever you're doing during the day. You have a party at night, and it can roll over into Saturday. If you have a party on Saturday that rolls into Sunday, you wake up and you're like, oh, my God, I wasted half the day on Sunday, and tomorrow's Monday?
1: That's fair. That's fair. So my birthday's on a Saturday this year, but we do the morning show on Fridays, so... For me, the idea of waking up early, doing all my jobs, and then going out and partying after, I'd rather do it on the Saturday where I don't have to wake up early.
0: Well, I'm not thinking about you. I'm thinking about the kids.
1: Yeah.
0: Okay? Adults should not be celebrating their birthday. After 21, what are you doing? Weirdos? I'm, of course, kidding. 780-791-1037.
1: Birthdays coming up at 7:40.

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0: Bruno Mars right here on Play Mornings. I'm John.
1: I'm Marina.
0: Now, I don't know if you can tell by my voice a little bit. I'm feeling a little under the weather.
1: Why did we not start off with this? And
0: just
1: why are you still here?
0: Well, dude, the amount of times you come to work sick, I should be coughing in your face right now. It does bring up the point, and now I don't blame anybody who is involved at Ribfest at all. There were a lot of coughers when I was there on Monday, and I tried to distance myself as much as possible. How the hell are you sick in September? Huh? How did you get sick in September, and how did you pass it on to me?
1: The thing is, when one person's sick and school is in, everybody gets sick.
0: Fair play.
1: So that's probably how it all got passed around. Regardless if it was an adult or not, their kids probably got sick.
0: Yep. You're going to get it. I don't know what to tell you. I had no more sick days. I had to come in.
1: So what is this, like a nose, throat thing, head thing?
0: No, it's literally just my... Remember last time how my voice sounded all weird?
1: Yeah.
0: That's what it is again. I feel perfect besides my voice sounding a little shaky.
1: Stop screaming at your TV when you're playing Xbox then.
0: I can't. I live in an apartment building. Not all of us can get dogs and loud other stuff and then be okay with it. My downstairs neighbors will kill me.
1: So you're not yelling at your Xbox?
0: No. Also, what games are you playing that you yell at your Xbox?
1: I don't know. I thought maybe you would like be on live talking trash to little kids or something.
0: I do not have a headset.
1: Oh, you don't do the live thing?
0: I don't want to talk to... Xbox is my time, okay? I don't want to have to talk to people.
1: I put the headset on and turn the mic off so I don't talk to anybody. I can just hear the sound really well.

0: 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Headlines.
1: I'm Corey Atkinson. Here's what's trending on Play. Four McMurray firefighters are gathering this morning to remember colleagues who have died in the line of duty. The RMWB and Regional Emergency Services are holding their annual Fallen Firefighter Memorial on the 25th anniversary of the September 11th attacks. Members of the Fort McMurray Honor Guard and Fire Department will take part. The public is welcome, with seating beginning at 10 and the ceremony at 10:30. Young people interested in forestry and wildfire operations will have another opportunity to join Alberta's Junior Forest Ranger program next year. Alberta Wildfire says the program runs for 7 weeks each summer and provides hands-on experience while developing teamwork and other skills. The Fort McMurray crew recently completed its season, earning the safety award at the Bull of the Woods competition. Recruitment for 2027 begins early next year. Wood Buffalo RCMP are seeking information about a teenager last seen in Thickwood. 16-year-old Malia Boudreau has been missing since September 8th. Police describe her as 5'4" and 90 pounds, with brown eyes and medium-length brown hair. She was last seen wearing Hello Kitty pajama pants, camouflage shoes, and a dark hooded sweater. Anyone who knows where Malia is should contact Wood Buffalo RCMP. Alberta's wildfire season continues until October 15th, and conditions remain very high in the Fort McMurray forest area. John Tupper has more.
2: Alberta wildfires are reminding people never to leave a campfire unattended and to make sure it's completely extinguished. Campfires should be soaked with water, stirred, and then soaked again until the ashes are cool to the touch. There have been a total of 53 wildfires in the Fort McMurray forest area since the beginning of this year. For Harvard Media News, I'm John Tupper.
1: And Wood Buffalo Rib Fest has produced a $66,885 winner, but the prize is yet to be claimed. The winning split 50-50 raised $133,770 over the four-day event. Winning ticket D23656 was drawn September 8th. Half the money goes to the winner, while the other half is divided between the Local Hero Foundation and CMHA Wood Buffalo. 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
1: I'm Corey Atkinson with your look at sports. The Fort McMurray Oil Barons dropped a 3-2 overtime preseason game to the extreme in Devon. Dawson Butler scored both goals for the Mob. The Oil Barons will finish up their preseason with games in Camrose tonight and Drayton Valley tomorrow night. Sportwood Buffalo has announced its 2026 Multisport Award winners, recognizing athletes, coaches, volunteers, and organizations across the region. Winners include Female Athlete of the Year Stacey Belfer in Jiu-Jitsu, Male Athlete of the Year Reed Nicholson in Volleyball, and Team of the Year the U-13 Fort McMurray Ravens. The awards will be presented October 3rd in Fort McMurray. The Toronto Blue Jays will open a 6-game homestand tonight against the Baltimore Orioles. The Jays are 1 game behind Cleveland for the final wildcard spot. Max Scherzer will get the ball for the Jays, while the Orioles will have former Jay Chris Bassett on the mound. And more than a dozen former hockey players are suing the University of Michigan, saying their coach and staff knew about sexual hazing with the program. The plaintiffs are 16 men who played at the school between 1984 and 2017. The university denies responsibility, and former head coach Red Berenson said no one complained to him. That's your look at sports. I'm Corey Atkinson.
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3: Right now, 10 degrees, some light rain coming on down. Today, we're going to see periods of rain ending near noon. Then it'll be mainly cloudy with a 30% chance of showers. Tonight, going all the way down to +2. Another 30% chance of showers and some winds gusting to 50.
4: Don't forget about that risk of frost.
3: Risk of frost, everybody. You hear +2. I mean, use your brain.
4: Saturday, 30% chance of showers and a high of 13. Overnight, clear and a low of +3.
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0: Marina, I found my favorite Reddit post of all time. I'm going to read it to you. You tell me how you react.
1: Okay.
0: New coworker farts all day and it's making me sick. What do I do? I'm a small call center employee and it's a chill place, but they brought this new guy on. He's nice enough, I guess. The dividers make it hard to talk to anybody, so I'm nothing if not polite, but he farts all day and they're silent, but they stink. I know it's not me or anyone else since the smell goes away when he's not there or something. This is my first job in an office and I have no idea what to do. I would wear a mask with Vicks, but the headset makes it hard and I already struggle with breathing. I would ignore it, but it's making me sick and having to throw up and spend the rest of my day and night nauseous. And I am also upset at the idea of breathing in farts all day. Marina, what would you do?
1: I would straight up go to the person and be like, yo, stop. Stop farting. Go to the bathroom.
0: You think? What do you mean go to the bathroom? To fart?
1: To fart. To drop a deuce. I don't know what you got to do, but go do it.
0: If he's farting all day, I mean, he
1: is. Clearly, he's got to do something.
0: Maybe he's just farting. Okay, I hate this notion. Thanks for bringing that up. I don't like this. My mom does it all the time, too. She says the only reason you fart is because you have to poop. I don't think that's true. I think that's a bunch of BS.
1: I feel like if it's like a one-off, like if you just got to let one loose, yeah. Like maybe not. But if like this coworker all day, and it's making the guy sick if it smells that bad, you got some like internal issues you need to work on.
0: First off, all farts stink. Like all farts are gross. What do you mean?
1: I feel like not all farts stink.
0: I feel like that's wrong. I feel like not all of your farts stink to you because all of us smell our farts every single day. But somebody else's fart is absolutely going to smell to you.
1: Okay. I don't know. I would say something to the coworker.
0: Really?
1: Like, I would be nice. Yeah. I would go and be like, listen, this is not okay. You are making everybody in the office throw up. Would you mind going outside?
0: But if he farts that much, I mean, if he's going outside, he's spending more time outside than inside.
1: Like, this person says, I don't know who HR is either.
0: Yeah.
1: Maybe figure it out.
0: But also, like, what would HR do? Would they be like, would they go talk to the guy?
1: Yeah.
0: You think
1: yeah.
0: so?
1: Oh, yeah.
0: You think an HR employee would take farting as a serious, you know, like...
1: Somebody makes a complaint to HR, I'm pretty sure they have to follow up on it.
0: Then we must not have an HR. I'll tell you that right now. The amount
1: not
0: of stuff
1: in the office, that's for sure.

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0: I want to go back to a conversation we had yesterday.
1: Okay.
0: Because yesterday after work, I had a shower and I timed myself.
1: Okay.
0: Now, scientists say, what, 3 minutes?
1: 3 to 4 minutes. Add 3 minutes if you're, what did they say? Add 3 minutes?
0: If you're washing your hair. Washing your hair. If you're shampooing.
1: Yeah, if you're shampooing, yeah. Add 3 minutes.
0: So you should be taking roughly 6 minutes to have a shower. I timed myself. I couldn't do it in under 9 minutes. I couldn't wash. I didn't even condition this time. I just shampooed and I washed my body till I thought it was good enough. And I could not do it in under 6 minutes.
1: You wash your legs?
0: Minutes. Yeah, you better believe I washed my legs.
1: Okay.
0: I don't know why, but
1: I agree. Like, look, it takes me at least 3 minutes just to like warm up the shower and get it to the right temperature.
0: Wow.
1: I do think like I turn it on, then yeah. I'll like, you know, I'll brush out my hair and I'll, you know, try to take the makeup off and whatnot. Do things before I get in the shower. So I let it warm up.
0: I mean, you ladies do have different, like we all shower differently. Like dudes to ladies, like I just hop in the shower and turn it on. Like I don't.
1: Wait, stop. You're in the shower and then you turn it on?
0: Yeah,
1: so you get that like blast of cold water on you initially?
0: Well, I only shower in cold water.
1: What? Mm-hmm. That's a little psychotic.
0: I don't think it is. Because I know the type of showers you women are taking. It is scalding.
1: Yeah.
0: Scalding.
1: It's a sauna in there.
0: I'm a firm believer that when you're done having a shower, you should be able to see yourself in the mirror. I am a firm believer in that. You shouldn't have to run your hand across the mirror to see yourself. You should just be there.
1: Well, the thing is with me, I might take that scalding hot shower, but if I close my door, my cats start to try to rip up the carpet outside the door. So I have to leave my door open, which makes all the steam go out, and I have a clear mirror when I'm done.
0: But your back is still bright red when you're done showering.
1: Or
0: is
1: my
0: what
1: front, whichever one.
0: Your front?
1: Well, I turn.
0: Dude, I couldn't imagine.
1: Like rotisserie chicken in the shower.
0: I couldn't imagine putting my giblets in scalding water. Are you kidding me?
1: Yeah, I'm telling you, I'm like a rotisserie chicken in the shower.
0: Like, there's shrinkage with cold water. I couldn't imagine what hot water is going to do. You know? Like, oh my God. But that's besides the point. If you shower 3 minutes, you're gross. I can't even exfoliate in under 3 minutes.
1: No. 3 minutes is not, it's not, it, we need to, who are these scientists? We need to figure this out and have a talk with them. 3 minutes?

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2: I'm Corey Atkinson. Here's what's trending on Play. Wood Buffalo is marking the 25th anniversary of the September 11th terrorist attacks today with its annual Fallen Firefighter Memorial. The public ceremony will bring together the Fort McMurray Honor Guard and Fire Department to pay tribute to firefighters who have died in the line of duty. Seating begins at 10 this morning at Fire Hall 5 on Sapre Creek Trail, with the ceremony beginning at 10:30. Fort McMurray's Junior Forest Ranger crew is wrapping up a successful summer season. Alberta Wildfire says the seven-week program gives youth hands-on experience in forestry, wildfire operations, and teamwork. The local crew also competed in the Bull of the Woods competition last month, where it received the safety award for the season. Recruitment for next summer's Junior Forest Ranger program begins early next year. Wood Buffalo RCMP are asking for the public's help in finding a missing 16-year-old girl. Police say Malia Boudreaux was last seen September 8th in Fort McMurray's Thickwood neighborhood. RCMP say there is general concern for her well-being. Malia is described as 5'4" and 90 pounds, with brown eyes and medium-length brown hair. The wildfire danger remains very high in the Fort McMurray forest area, with extreme conditions in some parts of the region. John Tupper gives us the details.
3: Alberta Wildfire says fires can start easily and spread quickly under these conditions. A fire advisory remains in effect for the entire forest area, while a fire restriction is in place in Wood Buffalo National Park. People spending time outdoors are being urged to use extra caution. For Harvard Media News, I'm John Tupper.
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0: Play traffic and weather.
6: Right now, 10 degrees, some light rain coming on down. Today, we're going to see periods of rain ending near noon. Then it'll be mainly cloudy with a 30% chance of showers. Tonight, going all the way down to plus 2. Another 30% chance of showers and some winds gusting to 50.
7: Don't forget about that risk of frost.
6: Risk of frost, everybody. You hear plus 2, I mean, use your brain.
7: Saturday, 30% chance of showers and a high of 13. Overnight, clear and a low of plus 3.

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2: Ludacris?
1: Ludacris.
2: Cool.
1: Is 49 today.
2: That's a fine age.
1: Yeah, I think he looks great for 49.
2: Shout out.
1: Now, we do have a couple of local birthdays to get to.
2: Heck
1: so we
2: yeah.
1: got some text messages in at 780-791-1037. Good morning. Kane Frazier is 10 years old today. Happy birthday to Kane. That's from his sister Sierra and mom and dad.
2: Aw, how
1: happy
2: nice.
1: Happy birthday. Double D's, Kane.
2: Next year
1: Double
2: is
1: digits.
2: His golden birthday.
1: Yes, it would
2: yeah.
1: be his golden birthday next year. And another text message. Can you wish Hunter Stewart a happy birthday this morning, please and thank you? And that's all coming from your family. Hunter, happy birthday.
2: Amazing.
1: All right, so we got to sing to Kane and to Hunter.
2: And here we go.

0: the tempo was off a little bit on
1: that. Yeah, it wasn't great. We overcorrected the second time.
0: Yeah. Happy birthday, Kane. Happy birthday, Hunter. And if you're celebrating a birthday today or over the weekend, happy birthday to you as well.

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0: Thank you, DJ. Ursher, DJ, got us falling in love on this Friday morning, and we're getting closer and closer to Daily Wins, baby.
1: That's right. If you got something in your life that makes your day just that littlest bit better, let us know.
0: Here's an example. Yesterday, somebody in the Tim Hortons line let me go in front of him.
1: That's right.
0: And then I got my tea for free.
1: Yeah, you had quite a big day.
0: Double whammy right there.
1: Yeah.
0: So if you got, you know, it could be anything.
1: Literally
0: it could
1: anything.
0: Could have to do with school, yeah. Could do with work, could do with anything at home.
1: Guys, it's
0: the
1: Friday.
0: The pets, the roads. I mean, we got a text message yesterday about the roads, how it's their daily win is just how it's such a nice, smooth ride on the way to work now because the roads have been redone.
1: Yep.
0: So it could be anything. Daily Wins, 780-791-1037.

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3: I'm Corey Atkinson. Here's what's trending on Play. Today marks 25 years since the September 11th terrorist attacks killed nearly 3,000 people in the United States. Among those who died were 343 members of the New York City Fire Department responding to the World Trade Center. Regional Emergency Services will mark the anniversary this morning with Fort McMurray's annual Fallen Firefighter Memorial. The public ceremony begins at 10:30 at Fire Hall 5. A group of local junior forest rangers is being recognized for its achievements this summer. Alberta Wildfire says the Fort McMurray crew earned the safety award while competing in the Bull of the Woods competition last month. A senior member of the crew, Christina, was also selected as this year's junior forest ranger bursary recipient. Alberta Wildfire praised the crew's hard work, dedication, and teamwork throughout the season. The search is continuing for a 16-year-old girl missing from Fort McMurray. Wood Buffalo RCMP say Malaya Boudreaux was last seen Tuesday in the Thickwood neighborhood. She was wearing a dark hooded sweater, Hello Kitty pajama pants, camouflage shoes, and a black backpack. Police say there is general concern for her well-being and are asking anyone with information to contact RCMP. Wood Buffalo residents are being asked to share their experiences with local emergency medical services. Regional Emergency Services says the feedback will help identify ways to improve ambulance care across the region. Residents can comment on the speed of service, communication with patients, and whether care was respectful and inclusive. Feedback is being collected throughout September and October, both online and at community events. And more than $66,000 is going to two Wood Buffalo organizations following this year's winning split 50-50. The raffle raised more than $133,000 during the Wood Buffalo Ribfest weekend. The Local Hero Foundation and CMHA Wood Buffalo will each receive more than $33,000. Local Hero says its funding supports critical air medical transportation, while CMHA says its share will support local mental health programs. You can always access your local and Canadian news by downloading our app or visiting play1037.ca. That's what's trending on Play.

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0: I'm Corey Atkinson with your look at sports. The Fort McMurray Oil Barons dropped a 3-2 overtime preseason game to the Extreme in Devon. Dawson Butler scored both goals for the Mob. The Oil Barons will finish up their preseason with games in Camrose tonight and Drayton Valley tomorrow night. Sportwood Buffalo has announced its 2026 Multisport Award winners, recognizing athletes, coaches, volunteers, and organizations across the region. Winners include Female Athlete of the Year Stacey Belfer in Jiu-Jitsu, Male Athlete of the Year Reed Nicholson in Volleyball, and Team of the Year the U-13 Fort McMurray Ravens. The awards will be presented October 3rd in Fort McMurray. The Toronto Blue Jays will open a 6-game homestand tonight against the Baltimore Orioles. The Jays are 1 game behind Cleveland for the final wildcard spot. Max Scherzer will get the ball for the Jays, while the Orioles will have former Jay Chris Bassett on the mound. And more than a dozen former hockey players are suing the University of Michigan, saying their coach and staff knew about sexual hazing with the program. The plaintiffs are 16 men who played at the school between 1984 and 2017. The university denies responsibility, and former head coach Red Berenson said no one complained to him. That's your look at sports. I'm Corey Atkinson.
1: Play traffic and weather.
2: Right now, 10 degrees, some light rain coming on down. Today, we're going to see periods of rain ending near noon. Then it'll be mainly cloudy with a 30% chance of showers. Tonight, going all the way down to +2. Another 30% chance of showers and some winds gusting to 50.
3: Don't forget about that risk of frost.
2: Risk of frost, everybody. You hear +2. I mean, use your brain.
3: Saturday, 30% chance of showers and a high of 13. Overnight, clear and a low of +3.
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1: Oh, I know that you've been hurt.

0: Guess what time it is?
1: What time is it?
0: It is 10 seconds away from being 8:10,
1: which means
0: it's time for Daily Wins, baby.
1: Let's do it.
0: And as always, we're kicking it off with you, and I can't wait to get to mine, so hurry up.
1: Okay, so my Daily Win is that it's Friday.
0: Woo! That's it?
1: That's all.
0: Happy Friday. Yay!
1: Woo!
0: I have a great Daily Win, and this probably should have been part of yours,
1: well,
0: too.
1: Well, I didn't want...
0: You didn't
1: want to
0: ruin it?
1: I didn't want to be the first one to say it. Like, I didn't want to...
0: All right. We just had Scarpetta's drop off some authentic Italian gelato. And they have a brand new flavor.
1: They do.
0: And we got to be... to be a part of the creation. So we did get to taste three different gelatos last week, and we picked the one we liked the best. And this is now the official Scarpetta's Fort Mac flavor.
1: That's right.
0: It is the gelato of the north, and I love this so much. So this is my Daily Win because we now have more gelato in the freezer, and I can't wait to eat it. So it's golden above, dark beneath, strong throughout, which I think is... that is a perfect little slogan for it.
1: Yeah, that's
0: so the salted caramel, they say it's the gold of Fort McMurray, the golden oil sands that put our city on the map. The, I hope I say this right, stracciatella fudge, the bitumen beneath us. So the dark chocolate stracciatella represents the dark bitumen beneath our feet, running deep through every scoop. Sea salt is the spirit of the north. Salted caramel fudge, the energy, movement, and hard work that builds our community.
1: Oh,
0: I'm so excited to dig into this.
1: It's so yummy. Like, so, it sounds delicious.
0: Well, we've tried it before, so we know what it tastes like.
1: Well, I mean, like, why are we... Yeah, okay. Sorry, we've tried it before.
0: But
1: God
0: now,
1: forbid I hype the product up.
0: But now we have an... It's, like, officially packaged. It's got the Scarpetta's branding on
1: true.
0: It.
1: This
0: it's officially
1: true.
0: Released now. So if you like Scarpetta's Italian gelato, may I suggest trying the new Fort Mac gelato with the North?
1: You might as well.
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1: The food.
0: Pete, you know how it works, but most importantly, please, for the love of God, do not swear on air.
1: We don't want to get fired today.
0: Yeah, you swear, we get fired, and then we're taking the whole station down
1: and
0: with
1: we're
0: us.
1: We're coming for you.
0: Yeah, we are. All right, so we will kick it off immediately with the first question. Marina, you will have a chance to answer first.
1: Okay.
0: Name something that gets passed around. Four answers are on the board. We asked 100 people.
1: I'm going to go with a cold.
0: A cold. Let's take a look at the board. Of course, cold or sickness is up there with 30. All right, Pete, it's to you. Top three answers on the board. Name something that gets passed around.
3: Joint.
0: A joint. Ooh. Pete, take a look at the board. That is number one with 45.
2: Yes.
0: You guys are rocking at 75 out of the 300 total. Marina, back to you.
1: I'm going to go with, can I pick a ball or a puck? Would that be like the same thing?
0: A ball or a puck? Just like a sports object?
1: Like a sports object.
0: Let's take a look at the board.
1: Shut up.
0: That is incorrect. One person said puck. One person said puck. That is one X to you. Pete, it's to you. Two answers remaining. Name something that gets passed around.
3: Your phone.
0: Your phone. Great answer. Take a look at the board. Oh, that is two strikes. Marina, to you. Two answers remaining. You are at 75.

0: Points.
1: Something that gets passed around. Gossip.
2: Gossip? Ooh, that's a good one. Marina, did that make it? Yeah! Of course it did! Yeah. 15! So you guys are now up to 90 points. Let's 10 go, Pete. Left. Pete, it's back to you. You got two strikes. Name something that gets passed around.
3: Money.
2: Money. Ooh.
1: That's a good one. That's a good one.
2: Let's take a look at the board.
1: Yeah.
2: You Pete. Guys swept that one with 100 points. Let's move on quickly to the next question. Pete, you kicked this one off. We asked 100 people to fill in the blank. Hold the blank. Pete, hold the blank. Top four answers are on the board.
3: Bottle.
2: Hold the bottle. Everybody knows that common expression. Let's take a look. Oh, sorry.
1: Apparently not everybody knows it.
2: That's incorrect. Marina, it's to you.
1: Hold the door.
2: Hold the door. That's a good one. And that's absolutely on the board with 29 answers. You guys are up to 129. Pete, it's back to you. Fill in the blank. Hold the blank.
3: Hold the elevator.
2: Hold the elevator. Ooh, yep, another yep, great yep. answer. Let's see if people agree.
1: Get out of here.
2: I'm sorry. That is
3: Are you
2: two.
3: Serious?
2: That is
3: I'm at
2: two.
3: A hotel.
2: That is two. Not everybody's at a hotel, Pete. That is two strikes to you guys. You are at 129. Marina, back to you.
1: Hold the phone.
2: Hold the phone. One of the most famous expressions out there. Let's take a look at the board.
1: Yes.
2: That is number one with 45 answers. So, Pete, it's back to you. Two answers are left up there.
3: Oh. Hold the line.
1: Yes.
2: Hold the
1: yes,
2: line.
1: That was my next one.
2: Here we go.
1: Yes,
2: that
1: Pete.
2: Is correct with 22. You have the final answer remaining, Marina. Two
1: oh,
2: strikes to
1: one
2: you.
1: More.
2: One
1: yeah.
2: more answer.
1: Hold the. Oh, the. I didn't even think about a fourth one.
2: You guys are at 196.
1: Hold.
2: Two strikes to you. Hold.
1: Hold the baby.
2: Hold the baby. That's. That might be, okay, that might be your worst answer ever. Hold the baby. Not up there, of course it's not. Audience, mayo. Hold the mayo.
1: Gross, what?
2: Four
1: Gross.
2: People answered mayonnaise as they don't want mayonnaise on their sandwich. You guys
3: I
2: are-
3: say, hold the ship.
1: I would have picked tomato if you're putting something on a sandwich.
2: What?
1: Hold the tomato.
2: No, that's, they're yeah. taking it off. They're just saying no mayo. Hold the mayo.
1: Like, I know. If I was having a sandwich, I would say personally hold the tomato instead of hold the mayo.
2: You'd rather not have a tomato than mayo?
1: Yeah.
2: You're
1: and I
2: weird.
1: Like tomatoes.
2: Pete, tomato or mayo? Pick one.
3: It'd be mayonnaise.
2: Okay, wow. Wow, I can see why you guys are on a team together. All right, that was the first half of Play 103 Food. We're going to go back to the music, but currently Marina and Pete are sitting at 196 points. When we come back, can they get the 104 points they need to continue on?

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2: I'm Corey Atkinson. Here's what's trending on Play. Fort McMurray firefighters are gathering this morning to remember colleagues who have died in the line of duty. The RMWB and Regional Emergency Services are holding their annual Fallen Firefighter Memorial on the 25th anniversary of the September 11th attacks. Members of the Fort McMurray Honor Guard and Fire Department will take part. The public is welcome, with seating beginning at 10 and the ceremony at 10:30. Young people interested in forestry and wildfire operations will have another opportunity to join Alberta's Junior Forest Ranger program next year. Alberta Wildfire says the program runs for 7 weeks each summer and provides hands-on experience while developing teamwork and other skills. The Fort McMurray crew recently completed its season, earning the safety award at the Bull of the Woods competition. Recruitment for 2027 begins early next year. Wood Buffalo RCMP are seeking information about a teenager last seen in Thickwood. 16-year-old Malia Boudreau has been missing since September 8th. Police describe her as 5'4" and 90 pounds, with brown eyes and medium-length brown hair. She was last seen wearing Hello Kitty pajama pants, camouflage shoes, and a dark hooded sweater. Anyone who knows where Malia is should contact Wood Buffalo RCMP. Alberta's wildfire season continues until October 15th, and conditions remain very high in the Fort McMurray forest area. John Tupper has more.
3: Alberta wildfires are reminding people never to leave a campfire unattended and to make sure it's completely extinguished. Campfires should be soaked with water, stirred, and then soaked again until the ashes are cool to the touch. There have been a total of 53 wildfires in the Fort McMurray forest area since the beginning of this year. For Harvard Media News, I'm John Tupper.
2: And Wood Buffalo Rib Fest has produced a $66,885 winner, but the prize is yet to be claimed. The winning split 50-50 raised $133,770 over the four-day event. Winning ticket D23656 was drawn September 8th. Half the money goes to the winner, while the other half is divided between the Local Hero Foundation and CMHA Wood Buffalo. 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I'm Corey Atkinson.
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5: Right now, 10 degrees, some light rain coming on down. Today, we're going to see periods of rain ending near noon. Then it'll be mainly cloudy with a 30% chance of showers. Tonight, going all the way down to +2. Another 30% chance of showers and some winds gusting to 50.
6: Don't forget about that risk of frost.
5: Risk of frost, everybody. You hear +2. I mean, use your brain.
6: Saturday, 30% chance of showers and a high of 13. Overnight, clear and a low of +3.

0: Play 103 Food. We are once again joined by Marina. We are once again joined by the man, the myth, the legend, Pete Spears. Pete, say what's up.
1: What's up?
0: Okay, you guys, before we left, were at 196 points, which means you just need 104 to win.
2: We got this, Pete.
0: The Play 103.
1: We got
0: food. I have faith. Kicking it off, we asked 100 people, complete this sentence. The key to a successful marriage is blanking together. Pete, remember, please, for the love of God, don't swear. We are on the air. Marina, we will kick it off with you.
2: Okay, communicating.
0: Communicating. Ooh, let's take a look at a bud. That is number two. 26 people answered communicating. 26 non-freaks. Pete, it is to you.
1: Kissing.
0: Kissing. Okay, time out. I mean,
2: is that the key?
0: Kissing is...
1: It's American, it is.
0: Okay, I need like a mediator, because kissing technically...
1: I know what it is, but
0: it happens during... Like, you can kiss during freaky time? You know what, Pete? I'm going to...
1: You can't say the word!
0: I'm going to give you... No. Pete, that is an X. I'm going to give you an X on that one. You can be a little more specific. Just for the love of God, don't say the word. Marina, it's to you.
2: Sleeping?
0: Marina, that is what we were looking for. That is the number one answer. Sleeping together is the key to successful marriage, which is why my parents don't speak. Pete, it is to you, my man. One strike on you. Kissing and sleeping together, as well as communicating, are now all off the board.
1: Cuddling?
0: Cuddling. Okay, let's take a look at the board. Oh, sorry. People just want to get down and right to it. So that is two strikes to the Marina and Pete team, which means, Marina, it is back to you. You got two answers left on the board.
2: Blanking.
0: The key to a successful marriage is blanking together.
2: Laughing?
0: Laughing together, Marina. You softy. That is on the board. That is number three. 26 people answered that, which means, Pete... You have...
1: Cuddling
0: is not there. Ladies, we know what Pete likes to do. Pete, you got the last answer on the board. You got two strikes to you. The key to a successful marriage is blanking together. Pete, what is it?
1: Oh.
0: Pressure's
1: on. Dating.
0: Pardon?
1: Dating before marriage?
0: Dating.
2: I thought he said bathing.
0: Bathing? Which one is it, B or D?
1: D.
0: That didn't help.
1: Blank.
2: Dating. That's your answer, right?
1: That's my answer.
0: Okay. Well, that is incorrect. Audience, working.
2: That was my next one.
0: Working together. All right, you guys are at 280 points. You just need 20 points.
1: Remember, we're all single, right? So, hey, that's a great question.
0: You know what? That is true. That's a good question for every single one of us. Okay, you guys just need 20 points to secure your win and have Marina go 3 for 5. Pete, we are kicking it off with you. We asked 100 people, name something that starts with the word chow. You just need 20 points. Chow mein.
2: Chow mein, baby.
0: Pete, did this secure it?
2: Woo!
0: You better believe it. 81 people
2: answered
0: chow mein, which means Marina, which means Pete. You guys have just won.
2: Bragging rights all around.
0: That's right, Pete. You can go brag to your team now that you won a pointless game on air with Marina and John. Pete, thank you so much for playing. Everyone, thank you so much for answering the survey. We will be back next week. I will keep the names of the rest of the people who were looking forward to play. And once again, if you want to play next week, make sure to answer the survey. Leave your name, leave your phone number, and hit yes, and you could be teamed up with Marina. That was this edition of Play 103.
1: Good job, Marina.

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1: Hockey season is almost here. Your Fort McMurray Oil Barons get the 2026-27 season started on the road September 18th and 19th in Lloydminster against the Bobcats. Then it's time to come home. The home opener goes Friday, September the 25th at 7 p.m. against the Drayton Valley Thunder. And don't just show up for the puck drop. The pregame tailgate party gets going at 5 p.m. until puck drop. We're talking hot dogs, bouncy castles, and a chance to meet your 2026-27 Oil Barons. Bring the family out, get there early, get fired up for another season of Oil Barons hockey. The Fort McMurray Ravens are hitting the field Saturday, September 19th at SMS Equipment Place at McDonald Island Park. The U13s kick things off at 12:30, followed by the U16s at 3 p.m. And then on Sunday, September the 20th, it's the Inner Pipeline Fort McMurray Marathon. Registration is sold out, but that doesn't mean you can't come be part of it. Get out along the route, make some noise, and cheer on your favorite runners as they tackle the marathon.
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0: It's gonna be May.
1: I wish it was gonna be May, just because then we know that summer is approaching.
2: I can tell you what it's gonna be, though.
1: I don't want to know.
2: 2K playback.
1: Yeah, okay, I do want to know.
2: Yeah.
1: All right, do the thing.
2: Call us Costco, baby, because we got the samples.
1: Ooh, remix it. Remix. All right.
2: Stutter.
1: We're going to kick it off with some Jay-Z and Riri.
2: Come on, baby.
1: We got some Sean Kingston in there.
2: I like it.
1: A little Gautier.
2: Why not?
1: Did you know in the music video for that, like the whole song, they play all the instruments on one guitar? Like they'll even do this on the guitar for the drum. The whole thing's on one guitar. It's cool. It's really cool.
2: So, now, time out. You're thinking of a cover of the song. In the music video, Gautier and them, they're painted on a wall.
1: Yeah, but aren't they playing a guitar?
2: No. Yeah,
1: Who's the cover by?
2: I don't know, but I know the cover you're thinking of. And Gautier and whatever her name is, Kimbra?
1: Yeah.
2: Whatever. Yeah, no, they're just painted on a wall singing. Fun fact about that song, I used to have to turn it off every single... I would listen to the radio, go to bed, and I would have to turn it off because it terrified me, that song.
1: Really?
2: Yeah, oh, it's scary.
1: I'm trying to look it up right now because I...
2: Yeah.
1: Gautier. Can I spell Gautier?
2: Gautier. Don't confuse it with Goatsy.
1: Everyone plays on one guitar. I don't know what...
2: Guitar?
1: Guitar. No, I'm pretty sure... So it's Walk Off the Earth that does the cover. Yeah.
2: Thank you.
1: Okay. Yeah, you're totally right.
2: I was not going to let you downplay the freakiness of this music video, but I've seen that one, and by far, I'd rather watch that one.
1: It is pretty cool.
2: Than this one.
1: Yeah, the OG is a little freaky.
2: Yep,
1: I totally agree with you. So again, we got some Gautier on the way, and then we'll throw in some Gwen Stefani and Eve, little rich girl in there.
2: I like it. All that and more coming up just minutes away in the 2K playback.

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1: Headlines.
2: I'm Corey Atkinson. Here's what's trending on Play. Wood Buffalo is marking the 25th anniversary of the September 11th terrorist attacks today with its annual Fallen Firefighter Memorial. The public ceremony will bring together the Fort McMurray Honor Guard and Fire Department to pay tribute to firefighters who have died in the line of duty. Seating begins at 10 this morning at Fire Hall 5 on Saprae Creek Trail, with the ceremony beginning at 10:30. Fort McMurray's Junior Forest Ranger crew is wrapping up a successful summer season. Alberta Wildfire says the seven-week program gives youth hands-on experience in forestry, wildfire operations, and teamwork. The local crew also competed in the Bull of the Woods competition last month, where it received the safety award for the season. Recruitment for next summer's Junior Forest Ranger program begins early next year. Wood Buffalo RCMP are asking for the public's help in finding a missing 16-year-old girl. Police say Malia Boudreau was last seen September 8th in Fort McMurray's Thickwood neighborhood. RCMP say there is general concern for her well-being. Malia is described as 5'4" and 90 pounds, with brown eyes and medium-length brown hair. The wildfire danger remains very high in the Fort McMurray forest area, with extreme conditions in some parts of the region. John Tupper gives us the details.
3: Alberta Wildfire says fires can start easily and spread quickly under these conditions. A fire advisory remains in effect for the entire forest area, while a fire restriction is in place in Wood Buffalo National Park. People spending time outdoors are being urged to use extra caution. For Harvard Media News, I'm John Tupper.
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0: Play, traffic, and weather.
4: Right now, 10 degrees, some light rain coming on down. Today, we're going to see periods of rain ending near noon. Then it'll be mainly cloudy with a 30% chance of showers. Tonight, going all the way down to +2. Another 30% chance of showers and some winds. Gusting to 50.
5: Don't forget about that risk of frost.
4: Risk of frost, everybody. You hear +2. I mean, use your brain.
5: Saturday, 30% chance of showers and a high of 13. Overnight, clear and a low of +3.
0: 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The next hour may cause sudden flashbacks to house parties.
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0: 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I'm John.
1: I'm Marina.
0: Now, we were talking a little bit, just you and I, about what song makes you think that it's fall.
1: Ooh, yes. I thought about this last night, and I have one.
0: I also have one. It's not a song. It's an artist. Now, I know he does a lot. He's big around Christmas time.
1: Okay.
0: But I think when you hear Michael Boobs, it signifies that a change is coming. Because, like, I think fall is all about that coffee house music. I think fall is like, okay, it's like, it is getting somber music. Like, it's okay. Cool.
1: I get that. I totally get that. Now, I can't remember the name of the song, but I know it's by an artist named Amelie.
0: Okay.
1: She kind of sounds a little bit like J-Lo.
0: Okay.
1: And in the beginning of the song, it sounds like she goes, gobble, gobble, gobble. And it's all I can hear, and it reminds me of Thanksgiving, and it's all I can hear, and that makes me think of fall immediately.
0: So, do we know what she says instead of gobble, gobble, gobble?
1: I have no idea what she says, unless she's just making a, oh, oh, oh, oh. I don't know what she's doing.
0: So, which one do you think is more likely, that or gobble, gobble, gobble?
1: Gobble, gobble, gobble, for sure.
0: Let us know at 780-791-1037. What song do you hear that makes you think of fall? And if anybody says this is Halloween, you'll be blocked.

0: 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Everything she touches turns to sold. Turn it up.
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0: song.
1: We're talking about what song makes you think of fall. And Marina, you brought up one that sounds like some chick saying gobble, gobble, gobble.
2: Yeah, I thought it was Amelie, but it's Amory or Amory.
1: Sure.
2: It took me forever to find it, and it was literally the second song in my recently played.
1: Yeah.
2: So anyways, the song is called One Thing by Amory or Amory.
1: Yep.

0: I guess, yeah.
1: Like, I know that's not what she's saying, but it's like the like the misheard lyrics type thing, right? So that's what I hear. And like the pitch in her voice reminds me of Thanksgiving and turkeys without the gobble, gobble, gobble.
0: What?
1: Her voice, like, I don't know. There's something with her voice that reminds me of like a turkey balking or whatever they do.
0: Interesting. Gobbling, okay. Yeah, I was going to say balking. Gobbling was right there.
1: Yeah. Yeah, so that song definitely reminds me of fall.
0: I really enjoy that you hear gobble, gobble, gobble. And I also enjoy that I'm not sure what the actual lyrics are.
1: There's probably no words. It's probably her just making up sounds.
0: Okay. Well, the next time you hear this song, just know

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Ladies and gentlemen, it is just me. Marina had to dip. She is going to be on live on location at 10 a.m. So make sure you stay tuned and make sure you head on over to our socials as you will see where she's at and you can go see her live in person. It's Friday. What would make your Friday better than seeing one of, that's right, one of your favorite morning show hosts in Fort McMurray. Once again, it's just me carrying out the rest of the 2K playback. So, enough from me for now. Let's get back to the reason you're here. It's the music. It's Hello right here on Play Mornings.

0: That's it. That's all, ladies and gentlemen. Thank you so much for kicking it with us. We enjoy kicking it with you. Like I said, Marina is going to be live on location starting at 10 o'clock. So make sure you're staying tuned and go on down and see her. Like I said, the show is over. We'll be back bright and early Monday morning, 5:30 a.m. I really got nothing for you. Birthday, 780-791-1037. Also, daily wins, same exact phone number. So get them in for Monday morning. As for me, though, I will catch you on the flippity flip.
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2: I'm Corey Atkinson. Here's what's trending on Play. Today marks 25 years since the September 11th terrorist attacks killed nearly 3,000 people in the United States. Among those who died were 343 members of the New York City Fire Department responding to the World Trade Center. Regional emergency services will mark the anniversary this morning with Fort McMurray's annual Fallen Firefighter Memorial. The public ceremony begins at 10:30 at Fire Hall 5. A group of local junior forest rangers is being recognized for its achievements this summer. Alberta Wildfire says the Fort McMurray crew earned the safety award while competing in the Bull of the Woods competition last month. A senior member of the crew, Christina, was also selected as this year's junior forest ranger bursary recipient. Alberta Wildfire praised the crew's hard work, dedication, and teamwork throughout the season. The search is continuing for a 16-year-old girl missing from Fort McMurray. Wood Buffalo RCMP say Malaya Boudreau was last seen Tuesday in the Thickwood neighborhood. She was wearing a dark hooded sweater, Hello Kitty pajama pants, camouflage shoes, and a black backpack. Police say there is general concern for her well-being and are asking anyone with information to contact RCMP. Wood Buffalo residents are being asked to share their experiences with local emergency medical services. Regional Emergency Services says the feedback will help identify ways to improve ambulance care across the region. Residents can comment on the speed of service, communication with patients, and whether care was respectful and inclusive. Feedback is being collected throughout September and October, both online and at community events. And more than $66,000 is going to two Wood Buffalo organizations following this year's winning split 50-50. The raffle raised more than $133,000 during the Wood Buffalo Ribfest weekend. The Local Hero Foundation and CMHA Wood Buffalo will each receive more than $33,000. Local Hero says its funding supports critical air medical transportation, while CMHA says its share will support local mental health programs. You can always access your local and Canadian news by downloading our app or visiting play1037.ca. That's what's trending on Play. I'm Corey Atkinson.
1: Play weather.
2: And now here's your Fort McMurray weather. Rain ending near noon and then mainly cloudy with a chance of showers and a high of 10. Tonight, cloudy with showers and a low of 2 with a risk of frost. Saturday, cloudy with a chance of showers and a high of 13. Sunday, sunny and 18. Monday, cloudy with showers and 12. Tuesday, partly cloudy and 13. Wednesday, partly cloudy and 18. And on Thursday, partly cloudy and 21.
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1: We're back.
2: We're back. And if you thought we had it bad when we were skipping school, I guess kids in Ontario got it real bad now.
1: Yeah, it's just not easy to mess around. Yeah.
2: Oh. You're like, I wish I could skip work.
1: More
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1: Did you skip a lot of school when we were in high school? You were two grades below me, so I don't know.
2: I set up my, semester so that I had a lot of spares. I didn't need to skip because I set it up that way.
1: Wow, and you still failed, hey?
2: Yeah, surprise, surprise.
1: Incredible.
2: You might have to attend to get somewhere, yeah.
1: I guess in Ontario, they have new rules, and this is how it's going to work. This is not here where we live, but in Ontario, they're doing students with more than two unexcused absences will lose grade points.
2: Two?
1: I know.
2: Holy, really cracking the whip.
1: Yeah.
2: Yikes.
1: And they also say that the policy targets chronic skippers, not students with legitimate excuses. I'm like, okay.
2: What's a legitimate excuse?
1: Like, come on. Sometimes you got to go on a Timmy's run. Kids in our high school, I remember they'd go out to the smoke pit, they called it.
2: Yeah.
1: Sometimes they had to rip a dart.
2: I feel like things have changed. Kids vape now.
1: Sneaking a vape in class.
2: I'm sure they are. I used to squelch out of class to go for a tan, you know, maybe before tanning was frowned upon. I would go for a quick Fubutin and then come back. Yeah.
1: Wow. Yeah, because
2: two is crazy.
1: I would have been expelled so fast.
2: I probably missed, I think I remember on like the seventh call, my mom really started to get pretty pissed off. And my mom's a teacher, so that didn't really go well in our house. But like seven, come on, compared to two? Yikes.
1: I would get home before my parents got home from
2: work.
1: You
2: erase the messages on the answering machine.
1: Yeah, I failed math because I didn't go to class.
2: Oh, boy.
0: Music, mischief, and mild productivity.
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1: Do you ever feel like your phone is listening just a little bit too much?
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2: Well, they do everything backwards. Even their toilets go backwards.
1: That's right. So. That's right. I'll tell you what they're doing coming up here.
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1: 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Lots of stuff, like I said. Again, that barbecue is happening from 11 until 1, so if you're hungry and you want to save some money on some tools, this is your one-stop shop. Get some grub, get some tools. Plus, let's talk about the draws. Okay, so they do have some prizes to give away, and for every $100 you spend, you get one entry into the draw. So spend $200, two entries, and so on and so forth. So let's get into it once again. That grand prize is a Road Warrior 340-piece smoker. Second prize is a Blackstone 28-inch griddle. We got the third prize, which is a very big prize too, $1,000 Mac Tools gift certificate. And then the fourth prize is another big one, $500 Mac Tools gift certificate. So stop in again. It's happening today until 8 p.m., tomorrow 10 a.m. until 8, and that barbecue, the customer appreciation barbecue, happening 11 till 1. So we'll see you here.
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1: I feel like Australia always leading the charge in new social media, kind of anti-trends, I'll call them.
2: Oh, they're like new social media. It's a kangaroo book.
1: Yeah. Wow. That's a cool one. No, I remember that their government was the first to kind of put like an age limit, I think them in New Zealand, for social media. Now they're kind of thinking about doing something else. It looks like the population of Australia as a whole could get the option soon to switch off algorithms that would decide what lands on your feeds. This would be a new law that would force platforms to offer an opt-out, so you're not just fed constant content. It could kind of just be at your own pace, I think. And I'm like, wow, I didn't know. I didn't know that big tech would bow down.
2: Well, they would just have to.
1: That's true. Or I thought they have their ways around, you know?
2: I think it's nice, though.
1: To not have the algo?
2: Yeah.
1: Yeah, I agree.
2: Oh, what do you mean? You're Mrs. TikTok. You're like, forget an evening stroll. I want an evening scroll.
1: That's not true.
2: Oh,
1: I read
2: on.
1: Books. What's come
2: your,
1: on.
2: Yeah, from TikTok recommendations.
1: For God's sakes.
2: What's your screen time on that right now?
1: Well, it's actually gone up significantly since I got back to work.
2: Really?
1: Have to use it for work all the time.
2: You've got to scroll
1: it. Let's see. What is my screen time at? I don't even know, honestly.
2: You're like, I don't even know how to check. It won't come up.
1: Daily average, 2.5 hours.
2: Wow.
1: What's your daily average?
2: Like 2 minutes.
1: That's a lie.
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1: 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I got a little bit of Taylor Pope back on your radio airwaves. So, Taylor, you're here at FMT Sales. So why don't you tell us, since you're the expert, why don't you tell us what's going on here today?
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1: Yes, customer appreciation barbecue going on from 11 until 1. 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Thank you so much, Taylor, for stopping by. 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Sale is on until 8 o'clock tonight, and then back 10 a.m. till 8 p.m. tomorrow, so we'll come check back in with you in just a little bit.
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1: Here's a really deep question for you. 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They say 2016 was the last good year.
2: It's been around for a while. 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
4: Play weather.
5: And now here's your Fort McMurray weather. Rain ending near noon and then mainly cloudy with a chance of showers and a high of 10. Tonight, cloudy with showers and a low of 2 with a risk of frost. Saturday, cloudy with a chance of showers and a high of 13. Sunday, sunny and 18. Monday, cloudy with showers and 12. Tuesday, partly cloudy and 13. Wednesday, partly cloudy and 18. And on Thursday, partly cloudy and 21.
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1: Themed parties or themed hangouts are all the rage in friends groups right now. 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And I'd rather just not hang out with my friends if it comes to this. It's bad, Ty.
2: You're like, let's go for a hike.
1: So boring. 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

0: 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It's on tomorrow as well. So you got until 8 p.m. today to come and check it out, get some savings in there. And then Saturday, 10 a.m. until 8 p.m. Now, let's talk about the specials, the awesome stuff that they're giving away here, the prize pack. So the grand prize is a smoker. Now, I'm looking at it right now. It's sitting right behind me. It's a Road Warrior 340-piece smoker. Second prize is a Blackstone 28-inch griddle. And then third and fourth prizes are Mac Tools gift certificates. So third prize, $1,000. Fourth prize, $500. And every $100 you spend equals one entry to win one of those Mac Tools prize packs. Now, also, let's talk about this smoker, by the way. It comes with a really beautiful, what do you got here? A cooler. There's a bunch of cool stuff on the inside. I can't quite see what's on the inside, but the cooler is absolutely beautiful. So come and check it out. Spend some money. Get your entries into the draw. Once again, that address is 130 Mackenzie King Road up in Gregoire. And we can't wait to see you here. Get some savings in.
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1: I saw online today a prompt, a bunch of posts talking about fun parties you can do with your friends when fall time happens, you know?
2: I like a party, but sometimes it has to be reasonable.
1: Okay, not even a party. Let's just say a hangout, a get-together, whatever you want to call it. It's not as easy as in the summertime. You just say, hey, come over for a barbecue. Vibes are high, you know? Got
2: bring
1: some meat on the
2: beans.
1: Grills. Yeah, okay. Oh my God.
2: What are you laughing at?
1: It's just like, I pictured you rolling up to like somebody's house with a can of beans. Like,
2: that's what I'm going to do with yours.
1: Unbelievable.
2: Next time you have a barbecue.
1: Anyway, sorry. Well, maybe these types of parties are for you, Ty. This is like my worst nightmare. It says if you're running out of ideas on things to do with your friends and can of beans isn't working anymore. They say, have it at midnight. You can bring your laptop. And all the boring tasks you've been avoiding, you can cancel your subscriptions together. You can book appointments. You can clear your inbox, sort through your bills. Way less painful when you're not doing it alone. Like, oh man. Call it.
2: I can't do that with friends because I'm envious of how much like better their bills are than mine.
1: Who wants to do that? That sounds like just a bad way. That sounds like a way to end a friendship. Like if you want to break up with a friend, invite them to a party like that.
2: Or
1: they'll never call
2: you
1: again.
2: Together.
1: Yeah, ever.
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1: 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So today it's going on till 8 p.m. Tomorrow, open 10 a.m. until 8 p.m. as well. Again, every $100 that you spend here equals one entry to win a Mac Tools prize pack. So we've got a smoker as the grand prize, which comes with a beautiful cooler and some goodies on the inside as well. Second prize is a Blackstone griddle. And then third and fourth prizes, again, are gift certificates for Mac Tools. So come and check it out. I mean, they got specials on absolutely everything in here. Again, when I say everything, I mean every single thing in here is on sale up to 50% off. And there's even things like stocking stuffers in here. You can even start thinking ahead and think about Christmas and what you want to put in those stockings. I mean, there's socks here. There's something for everybody in here. So come check it out. Again, the address, 130 Mackenzie King Road up in Gregoire.
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1: I'm Corey Atkinson. Here's what's trending on Play. Young people interested in forestry and wildfire operations will have another opportunity to join Alberta's Junior Forest Ranger program next year. Alberta Wildfire says the program runs for 7 weeks each summer and provides hands-on experience while developing teamwork and other skills. The Fort McMurray crew recently completed its season, earning the safety award at the Bull of the Woods competition. Recruitment for 2027 begins early next year. Wood Buffalo RCMP are seeking information about a teenager last seen in Thickwood. 16-year-old Malia Boudreau has been missing since September 8th. Police describe her as 5'4" and 90 pounds, with brown eyes and medium-length brown hair. She was last seen wearing Hello Kitty pajama pants, camouflage shoes, and a dark hooded sweater. Anyone who knows where Malia is should contact Wood Buffalo RCMP. Alberta's wildfire season continues until October 15th, and conditions remain very high in the Fort McMurray forest area. John Tupper has more.
2: Alberta wildfires are reminding people never to leave a campfire unattended and to make sure it's completely extinguished. Campfires should be soaked with water, stirred, and then soaked again until the ashes are cool to the touch. There have been a total of 53 wildfires in the Fort McMurray forest area since the beginning of this year. For Harvard Media News, I'm John Tupper.
1: And Wood Buffalo Rib Fest has produced a $66,885 winner, but the prize is yet to be claimed. Winning ticket D23656 was drawn September 8th. Half the money goes to the winner, while the other half is divided between the Local Hero Foundation and CMHA Wood Buffalo. And Alberta RCMP say 125 impaired drivers were taken off provincial roads during the Labor Day long weekend. Police issued 85 immediate roadside sanctions for drivers who failed roadside tests, while another 26 received warnings. 11 drivers received 24-hour suspensions, and 3 novice or commercial drivers were removed under zero-tolerance rules. You can always access your local and Canadian news by downloading our app or visiting play1037.ca. That's what's trending on Play. I'm Corey Atkinson.
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1: And now here's your Fort McMurray weather. Rain ending near noon and then mainly cloudy with a chance of showers and a high of 10. Tonight, cloudy with showers and a low of 2 with a risk of frost. Saturday, cloudy with a chance of showers and a high of 13. Sunday, sunny and 18. Monday, cloudy with showers and 12. Tuesday, partly cloudy and 13. Wednesday, partly cloudy and 18. And on Thursday, partly cloudy and 21.
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1: I'm Corey Atkinson with your look at sports. The Fort McMurray Oil Barons dropped a 3-2 overtime preseason game to the Extreme in Devon. Dawson Butler scored both goals for the Mob. The Oil Barons will finish up their preseason with games in Camrose tonight and Drayton Valley tomorrow night. Sport Wood Buffalo has announced its 2026 Multisport Award winners, recognizing athletes, coaches, volunteers, and organizations across the region. Winners include Female Athlete of the Year Stacey Belfer in Jiu-Jitsu, Male Athlete of the Year Reed Nicholson in Volleyball, and Team of the Year the U-13 Fort McMurray Ravens. The awards will be presented October 3rd in Fort McMurray. The Toronto Blue Jays will open a 6-game homestand tonight against the Baltimore Orioles. The Jays are 1 game behind Cleveland for the final wildcard spot. Max Scherzer will get the ball for the Jays, while the Orioles will have former Jay Chris Bassett on the mound. And more than a dozen former hockey players are suing the University of Michigan, saying their coach and staff knew about sexual hazing with the program. The plaintiffs are 16 men who played at the school between 1984 and 2017. The university denies responsibility, and former head coach Red Berenson said no one complained to him. That's your look at sports. I'm Corey Atkinson.
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1: Do your parents know how to identify AI?
2: I want to say they're pretty good at it. 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It's a good thing.
1: I think my parents are bad at it, so I'm really excited that Canada has a course coming up for everyone. We'll get into this coming up in a couple songs.
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1: There's going to be a free course covering basics of AI to be available for all Canadians by the end of the year. K-12 teachers, post-secondary students get first access.
2: Okay, interesting. How do you feel about this?
1: Well, I think they need to teach it to some people, our parents. Because
2: buddy, don't single us out of that crowd. I'm like, who knows? You know me, Mrs. Gullible. I fall for things all the time.
1: You probably are falling for them. You're like, can you believe this fruit cheated on another fruit?
2: What?
1: The all three fruit
2: videos. So they're just

0: I don't know. I don't know how I feel about this. I think it's good to be informed, but also I feel like AI with these basic tools that are available, it's just like, if you learn about it, it's like, here's how to be complacent, not to use your creative mind. I don't know. It makes me feel weird.
1: I also feel like, because we have to be chronically online for this line of work, I can just spot AI by looking at a photo.
0: It is getting increasingly easier, I would say.
1: The more you see it.
0: But also it is, then again, when you think you've got it figured out, it's like, bam, there's some sort of deep fake that's just crazy. Like, I don't know. It's hard in some circumstances.
1: Yeah. Well, I think our parents need it, because I told my mom, just stop sending me videos, because half the time they're not real.
0: My mom's just rogue. She's not on any socials except for TikTok, the only one that matters.
1: She's like, can you believe this dog can play the piano and sing?
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1: In exciting news, Mariah. Your favorite song. Bills are going to play O Canada at the home opener amid strained cross-border relations.
2: Wow, look at that.
1: Yeah, the Buffalo Bills are honoring their fans to the north by having the Canadian National Anthem performed at their home opener next week. So
2: that makes sense.
1: It's going to be the first time they're going to do that.
2: I've heard that, but I think that they recognize that they have a massive Canadian fan base. It's good. It's a good thing to do.
1: Yeah. You going to watch with your husband?
2: Absolutely not.
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1: The Walking Dead was like the longest running show, but I think another show has trumped it. It's beaten it.
2: Wow. And oddly enough, it's kind of in the same genre.
1: Yeah. And it started around the same year, like 2011.
2: Wow.
1: Didn't even know the show was still on. That's coming up.
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1: We gave The Walking Dead a hard time for how long its run was.
2: Yes, that has been a theme on the show here. We've chatted about it a few times.
1: And like it did last too long. I think it's still on in some sort of spinoff form.
2: Oh, yeah.
1: But there's another show that's now, I think, past its welcome that I didn't even realize it did it.
2: You think it took the crown from The Walking Dead?
1: Yeah, this show's been on since we were in high school. It's a show called American Horror Story.
2: Wow.
1: They're still doing it?
2: Yeah, but you know what, though?
1: I won't hear it.
2: American Horror Story, I'm not saying that The Walking Dead didn't have amazing actors and actresses, but American Horror Story brings on huge celebrities every season, and I feel like that's how they remain relevant. I mean, maybe it's a bit of a grab saying like, oh, we have Kim Kardashian on, but they always bring on people that you wouldn't expect, and it keeps people in there. Like, I haven't watched a season in probably 8 years.
1: Yeah,
2: last one I watched, Gaga was on though, and I was about it. I got nothing bad to say about
1: I think
2: Horror
1: we gotta
2: Story.
1: wrap it up.
2: You're not a Sarah Paulson fan? She's
1: nothing
2: in there?
1: Against
2: Come
1: them.
2: On.
1: Just wrap it up. It's been too long. Like, how many stories do they have to do now?
2: It's endless. They are always reinventing something.
1: This new season's got Kim Kardashian.
2: That's what I'm saying. Kim Kardashian's back. Not even that I'm a Kim Kardashian fan. They even got Stevie Nicks on there before. I'm like, wow. All
1: You're
2: right.
1: Chloe gal. You're Chloe
2: yeah.
1: Kardashian gal. You're like,
2: yeah,
1: when she's
2: right.
1: on, I'm in.
2: That's right.
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1: 130 Mackenzie King Road. 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Taylor is, well, he says he's not the expert here, but I think he knows a little bit more than I do. So, Taylor, you've got this sale going on. It's your annual tool sale. So why don't you tell the listeners what's going on?
2: Everything in the store is on sale right now. We're trying to move stuff out the door. We want you guys to get the best deal possible. 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But everything in the store is on sale right now. We've got some great deals on some brand new tools. We got a lot of DeWalt that we're looking to move out as well. We got pry bars on sale, ratcheting wrenches, the torque wrenches. There's a little bit of everything back there. Come by, check it out, and see what sparks your eye. I know you're maybe not the biggest tool person, but there's some shiny things back there that might catch your eye. But come check it out. This is the best deal that we'll give you all year long. We're trying to move out some inventory, so it's price to move.
1: Yeah, you got to make room for the new stuff.
2: Right?
1: And I am kind of eyeing out these pink toolboxes in the back because I don't know if you know this about me or not, Taylor. I love pink and I love purple, and all my tools at home, all of them are pink. So I kind of need something to put them in now.
2: Right? Maybe we can get you one of these pink toolboxes.
1: Yeah, exactly. Exactly. Well, Taylor, thanks so much for coming on air again with me. Don't forget that this sale is not only on today until 8 p.m., but it's on 10 a.m. till 8 p.m. tomorrow as well. So if you can't make it today, that's okay, but there may not be a barbecue for you tomorrow.
2: No barbecue just today, but hey, maybe we'll have some chips or something left over, maybe some pop.
1: There you go. Thanks again, Taylor. And again, that address, if you want to make it here, is 130 Mackenzie King Road up in Gregoire.
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6: Play weather.
7: And now here's your Fort McMurray weather. Rain ending near noon and then mainly cloudy with a chance of showers and a high of 10. Tonight, cloudy with showers and a low of 2 with a risk of frost. Saturday, cloudy with a chance of showers and a high of 13. Sunday, sunny and 18. Monday, cloudy with showers and 12. Tuesday, partly cloudy and 13. Wednesday, partly cloudy and 18. And on Thursday, partly cloudy and 21.
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1: You gotta be careful what you put in an oven, you know? 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
2: You almost burned down your place?
1: 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It seemed like the wrong move, but maybe it was the right move in the end. Mr. Bunce used a kitchen item unconventionally, and I'll tell you what happened.
2: What, he put in the oven that he shouldn't have?
1: Yeah, don't worry. 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
1: Well, I think there still might be a few stragglers out back getting some burgers and hot dogs, but that's basically it for the customer appreciation barbecue. 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They're trying to get that stuff out of here. They need some space for some new stuff to bring in. I've got my eye on these beautiful pink toolboxes. Now, I know I don't have room for them. One day, maybe. Just not today. But, I mean, they're absolutely beautiful. And you can pick and choose what colors you like. You know, if you want to order one that's purple, you want to order one that's orange, you want a black one, a red one, you name it, green. They've got all the different colors here as well. So again, everything in the store here today is up to 50% off, and bargains can happen too. So again, this sale is going on today until 8 p.m. and tomorrow 10 until 8. Again, that is 130 Mackenzie King Road up in Gregoire.
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1: I've come to the realization that Mr. Bunce, my husband, he likes to use kitchen items for their unintended purpose and just to piss me off. I know that for a reason.
2: Fork and cereal.
1: Oh, yeah. That's right. And I'm like, sir, you're a 32-year-old man. Please, come on. Use it for its intended purpose. So today, we're sitting there. He's working from home. He decides to put some pizza in the oven. And for some reason, he didn't want to put it on a pizza, like a pan. He just used the little racks they used to cool cookies, and he threw that in there. I don't know why. And he put that, it was like a rack on another rack inside of the oven. I'm like, what's your goal here? Like, it's not even oven safe. He's like, I don't know. I think it'll make it crispy. I'm like, why don't you just put it right on the oven rack? He's like, no, the bars are too far apart. It's going to make it fall in between. So this is my compromise. I'm like, this is insane. And I have to let go of control at that point. I'm like, what are you doing? Like, why? What's the reason behind this?
2: I thought you meant like a cookie pan.
1: No, not even a cookie sheet. I'm talking the little wire racks that you rest cookies or any other baking on for them to cool off. Their intended purpose is not to be able to handle heat at whatever temperature you have the oven at. And I'm like, well, what are we going to do now? We're just putting forks in microwaves? What's up next? You know, what do you think? Just want to test it out.
2: How was the pizza?
1: It was actually great.
2: Yeah, I made it crispier.
1: It did, honestly. Oh, yeah.
2: Okay, well, now we know. Yeah. Don't question him.
1: All right.
0: Who says you can't have fun while you work?
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2: Hockey season is almost here. Your Fort McMurray Oil Barons get the 2026-27 season started on the road September 18th and 19th in Lloydminster against the Bobcats. Then it's time to come home. 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And don't just show up for the puck drop. 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We're talking hot dogs, bouncy castles, and a chance to meet your 2026-27 Oil Barons. 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The Fort McMurray Ravens are hitting the field Saturday, September 19th at SMS Equipment Place at McDonald Island Park. 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Registration is sold out, but that doesn't mean you can't come be part of it. 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
1: Today is September 11th, and 25 years ago today, the 9/11 attack happened.
2: So we're obviously taking time to think of the extraordinary courage, I can't imagine, that was shown by first responders and everyday people on the streets of New York who ran towards others who needed help.
1: Absolutely. And just thinking about all the innocent people that lost their lives that day, thinking about the brave people that stopped the fourth plane from claiming more lives and stop the hijackers.
2: So many acts of bravery and kindness and humanity happened on this day 25 years ago, an unimaginable day. So today we are taking time on our show to remember those that we lost and honoring those who helped.
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13: And now here's your Fort McMurray weather. Rain ending near noon and then mainly cloudy with a chance of showers and a high of 10. Tonight, cloudy with showers and a low of 2 with a risk of frost. Saturday, cloudy with a chance of showers and a high of 13. Sunday, sunny and 18. Monday, cloudy with showers and 12. Tuesday, partly cloudy and 13. Wednesday, partly cloudy and 18. And on Thursday, partly cloudy and 21.
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1: A new study claims that leaving online reviews can actually make you susceptible to online hackers.
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3: 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You can go to volunteercancer.ca, search out Fort McMurray, and hit apply now at the bottom of the page.
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14: And now here's your Fort McMurray weather. tonight, cloudy with showers and a low of 2 with a risk of frost. Saturday, cloudy with a chance of showers and a high of 13.

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1: Some tech students at a university in the States have developed a hat-based navigation device for blind people.
2: Oh, wow.
1: So it'll help detect obstacles without the use of a cane or a guide dog, which is pretty interesting. You just put a hat on and it will let you know if you're safe or not.
2: Okay, but is the hat aesthetically pleasing?
1: I hope so.
2: We can't be putting an ugly hat on people if they can't decide what the hat looks like.
1: I would say no matter what, just tell them it looks good.
2: True.
1: Yeah. The thing that concerns me here is we've all had technology fail.
2: Mm-hmm.
1: You know, like with a cane or a guide dog, you have something to trust.
2: Yeah, like what happens when the battery dies?
1: Exactly.
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0: Let's play with Ryder and Lisa.
1: Hollywood is figuring out what they need to say to the public in order to fill the seats at the movie theater. There's that new Brad Pitt movie coming out where it features him and his retired combat dog.
2: Yeah.
1: And they get in a plane crash and they end up in the Alaskan wilderness. People are like, okay, I'm not coming to see that if the dog dies. Hollywood is straight up saying the dog does not die in this movie ahead of its release date, so people go and check it out.
2: Well, you weren't going to go.
1: No.
2: And now you might.
1: I'm like, all right, I'll think about it.
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0: 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Should you? 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
3: I'm Corey Atkinson. Here's what's trending on Play. Young people interested in forestry and wildfire operations will have another opportunity to join Alberta's Junior Forest Ranger program next year. Alberta Wildfire says the program runs for 7 weeks each summer and provides hands-on experience while developing teamwork and other skills. The Fort McMurray crew recently completed its season, earning the safety award at the Bull of the Woods competition. Recruitment for 2027 begins early next year. Wood Buffalo RCMP are seeking information about a teenager last seen in Thickwood. 16-year-old Malia Boudreaux has been missing since September 8th. Police describe her as 5'4" and 90 pounds, with brown eyes and medium-length brown hair. She was last seen wearing Hello Kitty pajama pants, camouflage shoes, and a dark hooded sweater. Anyone who knows where Malia is should contact Wood Buffalo RCMP. Alberta's wildfire season continues until October 15th, and conditions remain very high in the Fort McMurray forest area. John Tupper has more.
4: Alberta wildfires are reminding people never to leave a campfire unattended and to make sure it's completely extinguished. Campfires should be soaked with water, stirred, and then soaked again until the ashes are cool to the touch. There have been a total of 53 wildfires in the Fort McMurray forest area since the beginning of this year. For Harvard Media News, I'm John Tupper.
3: And Wood Buffalo Rib Fest has produced a $66,885 winner, but the prize is yet to be claimed. Winning ticket D23656 was drawn September 8th. Half the money goes to the winner, while the other half is divided between the Local Hero Foundation and CMHA Wood Buffalo. And Alberta RCMP say 125 impaired drivers were taken off provincial roads during the Labor Day long weekend. Police issued 85 immediate roadside sanctions for drivers who failed roadside tests, while another 26 received warnings. 11 drivers received 24-hour suspensions, and 3 novice or commercial drivers were removed under zero-tolerance rules. You can always access your local and Canadian news by downloading our app or visiting play1037.ca. That's what's trending on Play. I'm Corey Atkinson.
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3: I'm Corey Atkinson with your look at sports. The Fort McMurray Oil Barons dropped a 3-2 overtime preseason game to the Extreme in Devon. Dawson Butler scored both goals for the Mob. The Oil Barons will finish up their preseason with games in Camrose tonight and Drayton Valley tomorrow night. Sport Wood Buffalo has announced its 2026 Multisport Award winners, recognizing athletes, coaches, volunteers, and organizations across the region. Winners include Female Athlete of the Year Stacey Belfer in Jiu-Jitsu, Male Athlete of the Year Reed Nicholson in Volleyball, and Team of the Year the U-13 Fort McMurray Ravens. The awards will be presented October 3rd in Fort McMurray. The Toronto Blue Jays will open a 6-game homestand tonight against the Baltimore Orioles. The Jays are 1 game behind Cleveland for the final wildcard spot. Max Scherzer will get the ball for the Jays, while the Orioles will have former Jay Chris Bassett on the mound. And more than a dozen former hockey players are suing the University of Michigan, saying their coach and staff knew about sexual hazing with the program. The plaintiffs are 16 men who played at the school between 1984 and 2017. The university denies responsibility, and former head coach Red Berenson said no one complained to him. That's your look at sports. I'm Corey Atkinson.
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3: And now here's your Fort McMurray weather. Tonight, cloudy with showers and a low of 2 with a risk of frost. Saturday, cloudy with a chance of showers and a high of 13. Sunday, sunny and 18. Monday, cloudy with showers and 12. Tuesday, partly cloudy and 13. Wednesday, partly cloudy and 18. And on Thursday, partly cloudy and 21.
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1: Some big award show news. 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
2: That'll be good.
1: It returns to the West Coast, so they wanted somebody with a little West Coast attitude. Seems like a really good fit. And producers have confirmed that the Emmys will feature a big tribute to Dolly Parton.
2: Nice.
1: And Noah Kahan will be performing Bridge Over Troubled Waters during the memoriam, a song he chose personally.
2: I love that.
0: Ryder and Lisa on Play.

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1: We're talking a bit about award shows that are coming up. The 2026 CMA Awards have announced their nominees. This is the Country Music Awards. I don't think there's ever going to be a year where one artist wins so many awards. Ella Langley is going to absolutely clean up.
2: Yep.
1: She's nominated for 9 awards, including Entertainer of the Year, the big one, Album of the Year, and Choosin' Texas, her massive song, nominated for Single Song and Music Video of the Year as well. She'll probably have to bring one of the trucks from her music videos just to carry all the awards home.
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1: Princess Diana's legendary revenge dress, the black off-the-shoulder number.
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1: That she wore after Prince Charles publicly admitted his 1994 affair, is heading to auction and is expected to get upwards of $300,000.
2: Don't let the Kardashians touch it. Don't you remember when Kim wore, I think it was Marilyn Monroe's dress, and she ripped it?
1: Yeah.
2: Yeah.
1: Yeah, don't let the Kardashians near it. Vogue described it as one of the few dresses to cross the confines of fashion to become a definitive pop culture moment.
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0: 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And finally, September the 20th, the Interpipeline Fort McMurray Marathon taking over McDonald Island Park and Wood Buffalo. 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
1: I'm Corey Atkinson. Here's what's trending on Play. A group of local junior forest rangers is being recognized for its achievements this summer. Alberta Wildfire says the Fort McMurray crew earned the safety award while competing in the Bull of the Woods competition last month. A senior member of the crew, Christina, was also selected as this year's junior forest ranger bursary recipient. Alberta Wildfire praised the crew's hard work, dedication, and teamwork throughout the season. The search is continuing for a 16-year-old girl missing from Fort McMurray. Wood Buffalo RCMP say Malaya Boudreau was last seen Tuesday in the Thickwood neighborhood. She was wearing a dark hooded sweater, Hello Kitty pajama pants, camouflage shoes, and a black backpack. Police say there is general concern for her well-being and are asking anyone with information to contact RCMP. Wood Buffalo residents are being asked to share their experiences with local emergency medical services. Regional Emergency Services says the feedback will help identify ways to improve ambulance care across the region. Residents can comment on the speed of service, communication with patients, and whether care was respectful and inclusive. Feedback is being collected throughout September and October, both online and at community events. And more than $66,000 is going to two Wood Buffalo organizations following this year's winning split 50-50. The raffle raised more than $133,000 during the Wood Buffalo Ribfest weekend. The Local Hero Foundation and CMHA Wood Buffalo will each receive more than $33,000. Local Hero says its funding supports critical air medical transportation, while CMHA says its share will support local mental health programs. More than 1,100 traffic tickets were handed out during Alberta RCMP's Labor Day long weekend enforcement campaign. Police say 576 were for speeding, while 24 drivers were ticketed for distracted driving and 21 for seatbelt violations. RCMP also removed 125 impaired drivers from Alberta roads. Police say the enforcement campaign was conducted across the province. You can always access your local and Canadian news by downloading our app or visiting play1037.ca. That's what's trending on Play. I'm Corey Atkinson.
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1: I'm Corey Atkinson with your look at sports. The Fort McMurray Oil Barons dropped a 3-2 overtime preseason game to the Extreme in Devon. Dawson Butler scored both goals for the Mob. The Oil Barons will finish up their preseason with games in Camrose tonight and Drayton Valley tomorrow night. Sport Wood Buffalo has announced its 2026 Multisport Award winners, recognizing athletes, coaches, volunteers, and organizations across the region. Winners include Female Athlete of the Year Stacey Belfer in Jiu-Jitsu, Male Athlete of the Year Reed Nicholson in Volleyball, and Team of the Year, the U-13 Fort McMurray Ravens. The awards will be presented October 3rd in Fort McMurray. The Toronto Blue Jays will open a 6-game homestand tonight against the Baltimore Orioles. The Jays are 1 game behind Cleveland for the final wildcard spot. Max Scherzer will get the ball for the Jays, while the Orioles will have former Jay Chris Bassett on the mound. And more than a dozen former hockey players are suing the University of Michigan, saying their coach and staff knew about sexual hazing with the program. The plaintiffs are 16 men who played at the school between 1984 and 2017. The university denies responsibility, and former head coach Red Berenson said no one complained to him. That's your look at sports. I'm Corey Atkinson.
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1: And now here's your Fort McMurray weather. Tonight, cloudy with showers and a low of 2 with a risk of frost. Saturday, cloudy with a chance of showers and a high of 13. Sunday, sunny and 18. Monday, cloudy with showers and 12. Tuesday, partly cloudy and 13. Wednesday, partly cloudy and 18. And on Thursday, partly cloudy and 21.
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1: Today I'm speaking with Melanie Schneider, the Executive Director at the Fort McMurray SPCA. What does your organization do for the community?
2: So we take in homeless animals, get them ready for adoption. So that includes spay, neuters, vaccines, microchip.
1: What are some of the biggest ways that people in our community can support the SPCA?
2: Obviously, we need money to continue to function up there. A lot of people are throwing third-party fundraisers. They're always fun. So if you have a fundraising idea, just let us know. We'll help as much as we can. Come up and walk the dogs. That's also very important for the dogs.
1: If someone wants to donate, what kind of items are you always looking for?
2: Bleach, photocopy paper, and food for the pet food bank. And poop bags. We update Facebook quite frequently from our adoptable animals for events that come on. Also go on our mailing list. We send out monthly emails with like our pup updates and any events that are coming up.
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1: Jennifer Lawrence on Instagram. We talked about this a bit yesterday. She is crushing it. She's almost got 5 million followers the last I checked.
2: Yeah, we checked yesterday and we're hovering around 2 million. That's a lot of pressure for someone who seems like an anxious person to begin with. She's like, well, what do I post next?
1: Yeah, I feel pressure what I'm going to post next, and I don't have anywhere near that. I've actually been trying to get to 20,000 for about 3 years now.
2: Yeah, I always think I'm going to be getting up there and then I lose followers. I'm like, what did I do?
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1: Black dress with the tights underneath. I got the breath of a last cigarette on my teeth. And she's an actress, but she ain't got no

0: Afternoons with Ryder and Lisa.
1: Christian McCaffrey, running back for the San Francisco 49ers, had an interesting interaction after getting his haircut at a barber shop in Australia.
2: So what exactly happened?
1: So they were there this week. They just played last night against the Rams and won big. But they've been there all week, the 49ers. And he went to the barber shop, and afterwards the barber said that his haircut looked cracker.
2: And that's a term in Australia that's used to mean it looks good?
1: Yes.
2: Okay.
1: But he's like, I get called that every Sunday.
2: That is so funny.
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1: I'm Corey Atkinson. Here's what's trending on Play. Young people interested in forestry and wildfire operations will have another opportunity to join Alberta's Junior Forest Ranger program next year. Alberta Wildfire says the program runs for 7 weeks each summer and provides hands-on experience while developing teamwork and other skills. The Fort McMurray crew recently completed its season, earning the safety award at the Bull of the Woods competition. Recruitment for 2027 begins early next year. Wood Buffalo RCMP are seeking information about a teenager last seen in Thickwood. 16-year-old Malia Boudreau has been missing since September 8th. Police describe her as 5'4" and 90 pounds, with brown eyes and medium-length brown hair. She was last seen wearing Hello Kitty pajama pants, camouflage shoes, and a dark hooded sweater. Anyone who knows where Malia is should contact Wood Buffalo RCMP. Alberta's wildfire season continues until October 15th, and conditions remain very high in the Fort McMurray forest area. John Tupper has more.
2: Alberta wildfires are reminding people never to leave a campfire unattended and to make sure it's completely extinguished. Campfires should be soaked with water, stirred, and then soaked again until the ashes are cool to the touch. There have been a total of 53 wildfires in the Fort McMurray forest area since the beginning of this year. For Harvard Media News, I'm John Tupper.
1: And Wood Buffalo Rib Fest has produced a $66,885 winner, but the prize is yet to be claimed. Winning ticket D23656 was drawn September 8th. Half the money goes to the winner, while the other half is divided between the Local Hero Foundation and CMHA Wood Buffalo. And Alberta RCMP say 125 impaired drivers were taken off provincial roads during the Labor Day long weekend. Police issued 85 immediate roadside sanctions for drivers who failed roadside tests, while another 26 received warnings. 11 drivers received 24-hour suspensions, and 3 novice or commercial drivers were removed under zero-tolerance rules. You can always access your local and Canadian news by downloading our app or visiting play1037.ca. That's what's trending on Play. I'm Corey Atkinson.
0: Play weather.
1: And now here's your Fort McMurray weather. Tonight, cloudy with showers and a low of 2 with a risk of frost. Saturday, cloudy with a chance of showers and a high of 13. Sunday, sunny and 18. Monday, cloudy with showers and 12. Tuesday, partly cloudy and 13. Wednesday, partly cloudy and 18. And on Thursday, partly cloudy and 21.
0: CFVR-FM Fort McMurray in the traditional territories of Treaty 8.
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